0: putting the cooler days behind us and looking ahead to a great summer with you. 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

0: Chris and Bob and Willie and Wayland and Johnny. Should I need the cash?
1: That's a song called Covers by Michael McMillan, who wrote that himself. He's a singer-songwriter from Glasgow, a very, very good one as well. And that's the song that brings us into the Hot Disc British and Irish Top 10 chart show for today. I'm Stuart Cameron. Welcome along here for the next hour, counting down the songs the European country DJs say are the best British and Irish tracks of the moment. And let's get straight into it. There's one new entry. We'll come to that very shortly. But first, let's play your record that's been 11 weeks on the charts. 9 of them have been at number 1. It's Avenues and Alleyways by Tony Christie, now dropping from 6 to 10. Sleep.

News and Alleyways. Tony Christie, number 10 this week, down 4 places. Well, here's the one new entry for you. It's by a new band to us called Two Eds, and it's called Never Too Late. Keep on.

Rodeo Rodeo, Navar Brock, number 7 this week, holding for another week. Number 8 was a non-mover as well, Vanessa Barrett, and Thanks to You. And the one and only new entry on the chart at number 9, Two Eds with Never Too Late. Well, climbing through at number 6 this week is Clive John.

Take a Horse to Water from Clive John, his latest single. He's been around a while now, hasn't he? And good to see him still popular and still climbing the charts at number 6 this week. We'll have a look at the top 5 very shortly, but let's play you a song or two songs taken from the album The Best of British and Irish Country, Ultimate Edition, Volume 1. 100 tracks available to stream and download from hotdisc.co.uk as well. Barry Kirwan, a former Hot Disc number 1 called The Dance. And before that, Nicola Harris and Preston D. Barnes. This is called You.

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You'll hear Stu Stevens, Frank Jennings, Hurricane Highway, Jubilee, Dave Sheriff, Mags, Raintown, Jackie Storer, Hayley Oliver Band, and Carl Gibson. And that's just scratching the surface. The best of British and Irish country, Ultimate Editions, are available now.

Such a good version of the big Garth Brooks hit, and that is Barry Kirwan from Ireland and The Dance. Before that, Nicola Harris and Preston D. Barnes and a song called You. Well, let's have a look at the top five now in the Hot Disc British and Irish chart. And at number five this week, Down One for Kerry Fearon.

Honey by Marston Ferry, up one this week at number four, and that takes the place of Tables Are Turning by Kerry Fearon, which drops from four to number five. Well, the big news is that we do have a brand new number one today, because last week's number one, which made it for just the 1 week, is now down to three. It's the beautiful Instrumental by Dave Hayward.

Take Your Hat Off, Kate Harding, Holding for another week at number two. Before that at three, last week's number one, So Sad by Dave Hayward. And so we come to the number one position, and it's the 18th number one on the British and Irish Hot Disc charts for this band from Ireland. It's Hurricane Highway.

So they've done it again. They could almost bring out a 20-track album, every single song going to number one on the hottest British and Irish chart. They've done 18 now, and they've done it with that song called I Stole a Bible. That's Hurricane Highway. Congratulations to them, moving up from last week's entry position of number three to this week's number one. And that's it from me for today. Thanks for listening. I'll be back in 7 days' time, and we'll do the chart all over again for you in different places. In the meantime, taking us out, 48 Crash, and this from Sarah Ann Jones. Bye for now.

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2: 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Welcome to The County Line, your backstage pass to all things country music. Now, here's your host, Rick Hines.
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4: Garth Brooks just landed an unprecedented honor in music history. Garth Brooks has seemingly achieved every accolade in existence over his nearly 40-year career, but he's managed to land another music industry award. On June 3rd, at the D.C. headquarters of the Recording Industry Association of America, Brooks was christened with the first artist of a lifetime honor and only artist in history to earn 10 diamond album certifications. Before engaging the crowd packed into the intimate room with a few songs, Brooks joked that the 14-year hiatus he took starting in 2001 to help raise his daughters would be his last. "No more retirement. You're going to have to drag my ass out," he said with a tearful smile. Brooks was also the top-selling solo artist in U.S. history with more than 200 million albums sold, regaled the crowd with stories about one of his biggest influences, James Taylor. He then played snippets of Fire and Rain and Carolina on My Mind before veering into a delicate and poignant version of his own, The River. Brooks swapped out guitars to talk about some of his favorite greatest ever singers, Steve Perry, Freddie Mercury, and performers Tina Turner, Michael Jackson, and laughed at, "I could never do any of that stuff." So he turned to the music of George Strait. "I still want to be George Strait," he said with a smile, and perform King George's Amarillo by Morning before asking the crowd to join in a spirited sing-along of his 1990 breakthrough, Friends in Low Places. "Thank you for my life," Brooks shouted as he exited the stage.
5: Before I leave you, here's something to think about. Never approach a bull from the front, a horse from the rear, or a fool from any direction. I'm your host, Rick Hines. Catch us tomorrow for more County Line news and good vibes. 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Thanks for riding along with me today. We'll see you.
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Oh, what a great toe-topper to start off this week's Ronnie Norton's European Bluegrass Roundup here on CMRNashville.com, Europe's number one country music station. I'm with you here every Monday evening with an hour of the best of European bluegrass music. Now, we started off the show there with a great version of Bill Monroe's Jerusalem Ridge. Came to us from Jig Jam, although they call it Red Paddy on the Ridge. I was very lucky to get to see the boys playing live in Whelan's in Dublin during the week, and let me tell you, they are alive and kicking. So much so that we're going to revisit a show that we did this time last year, and we featured Jig Jam as the featured band of the week. So I'm going to have a revisit to that. So a couple more shows, or a couple more songs from the boys coming up later on in the show. Now, back in 2011, I saw a band at the Longford Banjo Festival called G Runs and Roses. Now, I've recently opened contact with the guy who was their guitar player at the time. That's Ralph Schutt. So we're going to feature a couple of tunes that Ralph sent to me a little while back. And so they will be coming up shortly. But let's start off with G Runs and Roses and Redwood Hill.

Well, as I say, that was G-Rones and Roses and their version of Redwood Hill. Now, as I say, recently got in touch with Ralph Schutt, who was the guitar player with G-Rones and Roses, still is, as a matter of fact, but they are on a sort of hiatus at the moment. But I was just looking for some more music from the scene out in that direction. And he sent me just a pile of stuff. I'm going to have to do a whole show just based on the people that have all spread from the G-Rones and Roses group right out through the whole scene out there. But listen to this one. This is a single that came from Ralph and his brother Christopher. It's their version of 14 Karat Mind.

Oh, just love that. It's their version of 14 Karat Mind came from Ralph and Christopher Schutt. Now, he also sent me a demo from this lady. I have to say, I love her voice. Her name is Jana Hulbova, or Hulubova, and it's her version of Alison Krauss's When You Say Nothing at All.

Well, as I said earlier, that is the beautiful voice of Jana Holubova, and that was her version of Keith Whitley's, although we all are associated with Alison Krauss, When You Say Nothing at All. Now, to finish off our little tribute to the musicians out in the Czech Republic, let's have a listen to this time. It is a demo from Eric Banish and Friends. It's their version of A Better Man.

Oh, that's great stuff there from Eric Banish and Friends. That was A Better Man. And if you like the music so far in the show, then you should really tune in same time every week here on CMRNashville.com, Europe's number one country music station. I'm Ronnie Norton, and this time every week I bring you the Euro Bluegrass Roundup and say an hour of the best of European bluegrass music. So I hope you'll join me at 6 p.m. Greenwich Mean Time every week on CMRNashville.com, Europe's number one country music station. Now it is time to get to our featured band of the week. They are Jig Jam, one of the finest young bands ever to come out of Ireland, and they are based in Tullamore in Ireland's Midlands. So we're going to have three tunes coming up from them, and just featuring three tracks from three separate albums. The first one is from Oh Boy, which was their first album back in 2014. So let's have their version of The Cedars of Lebanon.

Oh, that was the Cedars of Lebanon came to us from a jig jam. And as I said, I was going to play you three tunes from three different albums. Well, we started off the show with Red Paddy on the Ridge from their most recent album. That's one called Phoenix. Now, and as I said, that one, Cedars of Lebanon, written by my good friend. Sorry, unfortunately, he passed away in 2018. That was the amazing Tom Moore. And that was one called Cedars of Lebanon. And that came from Jig Jam's, say, of their first album, 2014. That was Oh Boy. Now, the next one is Peter Rowan's Dust Bowl Children. Comes from their album, Hello World, which came out in 2016. So let's have a listen to Jig Jam with Dust Bowl Children.

Well, that was our second great cover from Jig Jam as featured band of the week this week. That was their version of Peter Roan's Dust Bowl Children. Now, they tore the place apart in Whelan's this week when they played this one. It was back then, it was their most recent single. It's certainly one I never expected to hear from Jig Jam. It is just their electric version of Dolly Parton's Jolene.

Oh, just when I thought they couldn't get any better. Just listen to that one. A fabulous version of Jolene came to us from Jig Jam and said they were our featured band of the week. We started off the show with Red Paddy on the Ridge. Then we had Cedars of Lebanon, Just Bold Children, and finished off there with Jolene. And if you like a really wild live band, then make sure you catch Jig Jam next time they visit your area. Now let us move on to yet another band from Ireland. This time it is from the West Coast, a three-girl piece called The Rains, and their single, which came out a little while back, was Bare Feet on Grass.

Ah, what tight vocal harmony coming from a fabulous new band from the West Coast. They are The Rains. That's Ruth Dillon, Juliana Erkonen, and my old pal, Yvonne Turner. Now, they have a new single which is just flying up the charts at the moment. It's called Love Is Sublime.

0: Well, that's a very brief intro to a fine band from the west coast of Ireland. Three girls called The Rains, and we had their two most recent singles. We had Barefoot on Grass, and then finished with their current tune, which is flying up the charts, as I say, called Love is Sublime. So we'll be looking forward to hearing a lot more from The Rains in the future. Now, here is a truly international piece. The latest album from Wilson Banjo Company from the US is called 6 Degrees of Separation. And featured on that is a tune called Old Fashioned Ways, which was written and the lead vocals from our good friend from Germany. That's Severine Teinert. And this one is to say from the Wilson Banjo Company, it's Old Fashioned Ways.
1: House stands alone

0: up with my own old-fashioned ways.
1: Well, I call him Superfan because of his wonderful knowledge of bluegrass music. But there he is featured on a tune which he had written and sung a lead on with the Wilson Banjo Company. I say, from Germany, is Severin Teinert and Old Fashioned Ways. Now let us move from Germany to France to Mathis Haug and his friend Benoit Nogaret and Cuckoo Bird.

Well, we truly are having a truly international bluegrass show this week. That is one from a recent album called Here's to You, Mr. Watson. And it's a tribute to the music of Doc Watson. It comes from Mattis Hogue and Benoit Nogaret. And that was Cuckoo Bird. Now let us move up northways a little bit. Go up to Sweden and have a listen to Maxida Marak and a Sami version of Darlin' Corey.

That one comes from an album I got way, way back from the Downhill Bluegrass Band from Sweden, and featured the lead vocals of Maxida Marak, who sings in her native Sami language, and that is just an amazing version of Darling Corey. I won't even begin to try and pronounce it in Sami. So now we're almost at the end of this week's Ronnie Norton's Bluegrass and Beyond Euro Bluegrass Roundup here on CMRNashville.com, Europe's number one country music station. You'll get me here every Monday evening at 6 p.m. Greenwich Mean Time with the Euro Bluegrass Roundup, which is an hour of the best of European bluegrass music. And I think we've had a great program this week. Absolutely loved it. Feature band was Jig Jam, and then we had great music from just all over the continent. So if you like the music and you'd like to be featured on the show, then why don't you send me an email? You'll get me at Ronnie, that's R-O-N-N-I-E, at norton.ie. I would absolutely love to hear from you. Now, one of our featured bands this week was G Runs and Roses. I first met them in Longford at the Longford Banjo Festival in 2011, and that was the year that I first met this guy. This is Luis Gomez from the Barcelona Bluegrass Band, and you're just going to love this one. It's his version of Nola. So, see you next week, folks.

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That was What I Know Now from Wes McClellan, now available on iTunes, all download sites and streaming services.

0: Looking for spring in all the right places. And we're certainly one of them. 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
3: Hello, once again, my lovely country friends. How you doing? This is Dave Watkins speaking to you from the cozy little studio of the Country Mile, based here in the southwest of England. But today, I'm being heard by you wherever you are around the world. Thank you for joining me once again for the Country Mile episode 424 this week. 1 hour of proper good country music. And if that's your kind of thing, you've come to the right place. So all these songs are going to be played in full, by the way. Yeah,

0: hard home.
1: All those songs in full, of course, and a lot more where that came from. I also have all the usual features. I've got the album of the month track for this week, for the month of June, from Charlie Marie. The big country question looks back this week in 2004. Tugrass has two brilliant brand new bluegrass tunes, and I've got a rewind selection from 2019 as well. All that and a lot more to come. And I've really enjoyed, again, putting this playlist together. There's been a lot of new releases out this last week. Far too many to fit into just the 1 hour, but this will give you a flavour of what's about. Opening this week's show was the legendary Brad Paisley alongside the also legendary Miranda Lambert with Someone Else's Arms. Pure country gold, in my opinion, and is one of many kind of new songs he's been releasing in the last year, but they're not really new. They've been rediscovered from his vaults and he's putting them all out. So there's loads available. I've played a couple on the show already and I had to play that one. Absolutely love that. Brad Paisley, Someone Else's Arms, Miranda Lambert, getting us going on the Country Mile this week.

Wait for it. There you go. Had to do that little bit at the end, didn't they? Try to catch me out, but no. Dave's a true radio professional, and he's spotted it. And, yeah. Two up-tempo toe-tappers from Texas artists. First of all, Colby Lee Swift, played him plenty of times on the show down the years. And his brand new song is called Old Hank Song. Really good stuff. ColbyLeeSwift.com is his website. Really good young artist. As is, and I think this is making his debut on the show, Maverick Murphy. What a name. Wonder if that's his real name. Maverick, rather than Murphy. I know Murphy's his real name because his dad, Patrick, is also a country artist, sometimes supports him on the bills of country shows around the state of Texas. Beer Drinking is his brand new song. Maverick Murphy, music.com is his website. Now, yet another Texas band have a brand new album. The band are called Midland, hugely popular, of course. The new album is called Stages, and this track is from that album alongside Mackenzie Carpenter with I Wish You Would.

You're listening to a radio show. It's called The Country Mile, episode 424, brought to you by me, Dave, here every week from the county of Devon, here in the southwest of England. But wherever you are today, hopefully you've had a good week since we last spoke and you're enjoying the tune so far. I've got another track from the album of the month up next, but two songs in a row. First of all, as mentioned, Midland with their brand new album, which is called Stages. That came out this week. And a track from it is called I Wish You Would, alongside the young female artist Mackenzie Carpenter. Very smooth. Some very good tunes on that album if you want to put something in the car this week to listen to and all that. And then a brand new artist to meet on the show, all the way from Bundaberg, Queensland, Australia. Her name is Keely Ellen. Now, many of you down there in Australia and New Zealand will know this artist because last year in 2025, she was on Australian Idol. She made the top 21, which is pretty impressive, isn't it? And now she's just released this brand new song. It's called That's How You Fall In Love. Country with a little touch of pop, but it's country enough to me, and I thought you would enjoy listening to it, and that's always the main important thing. You can find Keely Ellen Music on Facebook. Really good tune. But now, as I mentioned, time for our album of the month. And next on the Country Mile, another selection from my album of the month.

0: This is Charlie Marie. You are hearing some proper country music right here on the Country Mile with Dave Watkins.
1: Yes, indeed. That was Charlie Marie with a brand new album. It's called Signs. It's available now. It's been out 2 or 3 weeks and getting rave reviews. And if you like that tune there, Only You Can, you'll enjoy everything. She's just got that fantastic voice, hasn't she? Charlie Marie, Signs, the album available now. Please go and support her. And if you do come across her on Facebook or whatever, you tell her you heard her on the Country Mile. She does know me. She does like the show, so let her know where you heard her music. That'll be much appreciated. Thank you.
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1: I still have loads of fantastic tunes to bring you. That is a wild claim, isn't it? Only time will tell if I'm right, but you'll have to stick around to see for yourself or listen for yourself. Very soon, Two Grass is with you, but now it's time for the Big Country Question. And every week I ask you one question and one question only about the world of country music. I give you a choice of three possible answers just so everybody can have a go. And if you get it right, 3 Big Country Mile points go in your back pocket. Save them for a rainy day. You never know, do you? Never know. So for this week's question, I've gone back to 2004, This Week in Country Music, whose debut album, Here for the Party, hit the number 2 slot on the all-genre Billboard chart. Here for the Party, number 2 on the Billboard chart. Who was that? Was it A, Sarah Evans? Was it B, Martina McBride? Or was it C, Gretchen Wilson, whose debut album, Here for the Party,

0: Party hit number 2 on the Billboard chart this week in 2004. A. Sarah Evans, B. Martina McBride, or C. Gretchen Wilson? I'll give you the answer after we've had a bit of bluegrass.
1: Hi, this is Christy Cox. Now it's time to play two new songs from the world of bluegrass on the section we call Two Grass. Right now, only on The Country Mile.

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1: There's your two grass for this week, two brand new releases. First of all, from the female artist Bronwyn with Sticks and Stones, a brand new single. Now, Bronwyn Keith Hines is her full name. She has performed with lots of different bands. She's a champion fiddle player. She's released a couple of albums under her own name, and now she's decided to go with just Bronwyn because she thinks that's a bit easier than having three names, if you know what I mean. And so she is absolutely fantastic. Their third studio album is called Rattling Bones, which I expect most of us will know all about. And that's available from August the 14th. Bronwyn, find her on her Facebook page, just Bronwyn, B-R-O-N-W-Y-N. Then, a very frantic bluegrass party song from the band Greenwood Rye, which is Mason Via, Vince Herman, Vicky Vaughan, and a few other guests on the track Ready to Burn. That's available right now. Five-piece band based in Nashville. GreenwoodRye.com is their website. Really good stuff. Mason Via played him on the show as a solo artist. So, yeah, hopefully you enjoyed those. I always love to share with you a bit of bluegrass. But now I'd also like to share with you the answer to the big country question.
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1: Up next, something brand new from the upcoming album from Cody Johnson. And he's going to introduce it for you, which is very kind of him, isn't it? Yeah, what a nice man. But before that, the answer to the big country question. This week in 2004, whose album, Here for the Party, hit the number two slot on the all-genre Billboard chart? Was that A, Sarah Evans? Was it B, Martina McBride? Or was it C, Gretchen Wilson? The answer, C, Gretchen Wilson. And that was a really good album, wasn't it, by the way? If you've never heard it, go and catch it one day. It's a real literal party country album. 3 points if you got it right. If you didn't, never mind. There's another chance next week.
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4: Hey, this is Cody Johnson. This song ain't about a horse. It's about how she took his horse, and the man wants his horse back. From my new album, Banks of the Trinity. Check out my song, Horseback.
5: He's a ranch hand in a pinch, man. 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'Cause she's a gold digger with a quick trigger. A cast iron skillet swinging lid flipper. 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

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Now he's a buckskin, 15 hands, 5-time team road champion,

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1: Now it's time for The Country Mile Rewind, playing songs you might have missed the first time around.

Another three in a row here on the Country Mile. First of all, you heard from Cody Johnson with another pre-release track from the album Banks of the Trinity, which is available soon on June the 26th, and the tune Horse Back, a breakup song about getting the horse back. Don't care about the woman, just wants the horse. I like that a lot. In the middle, an artist I do play quite a bit. His name is Gabe Choate, C-H-O-A-T-E, with Hard to Hold, recorded in Nashville. A bit of an autobiographical song, that one there, and proper country music like I like to share. And then I went back to 2019 for this week's Rewind selection for an artist from Texas, Robin Shane. Her name is Growing Old With You, a gorgeous song. Haven't heard her do anything recorded for a little while, but I know she's gigging locally. I've just been on her Facebook page. But Robin, we need brand new music, please, because you're really good. And I think we should hear some more. So there's my nice request for this week.

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1: Sadly, it's nearly time for us to part ways. You heard there Alex Williams with Wake Up in Waco, part of an EP due July the 10th called Discount Country, followed by a brand new release from Kenny Whitmire. The EP Fool in a King Size Bed is now out, and from it, Me Being Me. Really good EP to go and get. And I'm going to leave you with a fantastic new song from Trey Pendley, Spend My Time Loving. And of course, I love you too, so I will see you next time here on the Country Mile. Bye-bye for now.

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putting the cooler days behind us and looking ahead to a great summer with you. 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

Well, welcome along to another week of country music. My name is Sean Doherty, and this is the Sean Doherty Country Show. I'm here with you every Monday. Well, we're going to get things off with a bit of a fishing one. It's Justin Moore, Bait a Hook.

0: can get your new Gucci shoes wet and mad and irritated. I've seen you irritated. I'm telling you. Better him than me, actually.
1: Justin Moore, bait a hook. Well, if you can't bait a hook, well, no hope. Well, here's some Michael Martin Murphy now and Carolina in the Pines.

Yes, Michael Martin Murphy there in Carolina in the Pines. Well, later on in the show, I've got a special thing happening. We've got a sneak preview of Don Woods Jr.'s new material. Yeah, he's got some new stuff he's recording, and I've got happened to have got hold of a sneak preview of a really good song that he's got going. Anyway, before that, we've got Kelly Pickler now and Closer to Nowhere.

Yeah, that's Kelly Pickler, and she wants to be closer to nowhere. Well, we've got Junior Brown up next, and I'd warn you to just adjust your speakers a bit. He's got such a deep voice, it sort of rattles your speakers, so beware of that. Here he is with another honky-tonk burned down.

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Well, here's Casey Musgraves now, and it's making me hungry, actually, because she's got a song about biscuits. But the American biscuits are a little bit different to the British ones. They're more like scones.

Graves there and biscuits. Yeah, the American biscuits are more like look more like a scone, but I think they have them, but they have them with gravy and stuff, so there's some be a sweet or a more savoury thing. Anyway, let's go on now to Keith Steggall. Now, Keith Steggall was Alan Jackson's record producer, but he did an album of his own, and here's a song from the album called Baltimore Street.

Well, here's Linda Davis now, and she's joined by Randy Travis for a duet with Make It Through.

Let's Make It Through, a duet with Linda Davis and Randy Travis. That was lovely, wasn't it? Well, here's Zac Brown now, and he's looking for colder weather. I hope not.

Yeah, that's Western Flyer, and they're having a Friday night stampede. Well, next up we've got Midland, and they've got 14 gears. What some sort of vehicle is that?

Yeah, that's Zach Top there, and dirt turns to gold. Nice idea. Anyway, here's Randy Travis now, an ever-changing woman.

ever-changing woman. Well, our next song is I'm going to play before we play the steel guitar track, because it's quite appropriate, really. It's what we're going to be doing. This is Kirsten Foreman, Pedal Steal Me Away.

Wow, that's Kirsten Foreman and Pedal Steal Me Away. Well, that's exactly what we're going to do now, because we've our steel guitar spot, we've got Buddy Merrill and a Steel Driving Man.

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3: How y'all doing? Let's get started. Garth Brooks just landed an unprecedented honor in music history. Garth Brooks has seemingly achieved every accolade in existence over his nearly 40-year career, but he's managed to land another music industry award. On June 3rd, at the D.C. headquarters of the Recording Industry Association of America, Brooks was christened with the first artist of a lifetime honor and only artist in history to earn 10 Diamond Album certifications. Before engaging the crowd packed into the intimate room with a few songs, Brooks joked that the 14-year hiatus he took starting in 2001 to help raise his daughters would be his last. "No more retirement. You're going to have to drag my ass out," he said with a tearful smile. Brooks was also the top-selling solo artist in U.S. history with more than 200 million albums sold, regaled the crowd with stories about one of his biggest influences, James Taylor. He then played snippets of Fire and Rain and Carolina on My Mind before veering into a delicate and poignant version of his own, The River. Brooks swapped out guitars to talk about some of his favorite greatest ever singer, Steve Perry, Freddie Mercury, and performers Tina Turner, Michael Jackson, and laughed at, "I could never do any of that stuff." So he turned to the music of George Strait. "I still want to be George Strait," he said with a smile, and perform King George's Amarillo by Morning before asking the crowd to join in a spirited sing-along of his 1990 breakthrough, Friends in Low Places. "Thank you for my life," Brooks shouted as he exited the stage.
4: Before I leave you, here's something to think about. Never approach a bull from the front, a horse from the rear, or a fool from any direction. I'm your host, Rick Hines. Catch us tomorrow for more County Line news and good vibes. Keep your boots grounded, your heart lifted, and your County Line strong. Thanks for riding along with me today. We'll see you.
5: This is the new single from Two Eds. It's called Never Too Late. Keep on.

They say spring makes all things new again. 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

Yeah, Michael Johnson there, Gotta Learn to Love Without You. Well, here's Tom T. Hall now, and that's great songwriter, and here he is with Homecoming.

Yeah, that's the great Tom T. Hall in Homecoming. And he writes some amazing songs. It's the words that matter with Tom T. Hall. Great stories. Well, here's the Nitty Gritty Dirt Band and Hillbilly Hollywood.

the Nitty Gritty Dirt Band there in Hillbilly Hollywood. Well, next up, we've got the late Toby Keith. I love this song. It's I Love This Bar.

got divorcees and a big bouncer man, an old jukebox and a real bad band. We got waitresses and we

Cruise Brothers there and Honky Tonk Heaven. Well, it's a Steve Warner time. Now, you know, every week I play a Steve Warner track. And this week the track I've got is When I Think of You.

0: leave my mama out of this. Well, I said earlier on that I've got a special song tonight from Don Woods Jr. It's an unreleased song. It's his new album he's putting together. This is a track off it. It's a great song, and I think this will do really well when it's released. But this might be a world premiere. I don't think it's been played anywhere else. Here's Don Woods and In My Eye.
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He saved me cause I was lost. So I'll keep my eyes on my own soul and leave the rest.

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In My Eyes. That's a really powerful song. That's going to be coming up on his new album when it comes out. But that's a first. I don't think it's been played anywhere else on radio anywhere in the world yet. So you're getting a preview there. He's great. He's a great guy, Don. And what a singer. What a singer. Anyway, let's have something from Michael Naismith and the First National Band. And it's they want you to listen to the band.

That's a mad one, isn't it? Michael Naismith and the First National Band, listen to this band. Well, here's the Shane Prophet now and Guys Like Me.

Yeah, Shane Prophet there, and guys like me. And I saw him a few years ago at the Opry. And this next artist, Sarah Evans, I saw in London, the Union Chapel, a couple of years ago as well. And here she is with Three Chords and the Truth.

0: Well, that's it for this week's Country Music Show. I'll be back next week with the Sean Doherty Country Show. 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

0: looking for spring in all the right places, and we're certainly one of them. 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
1: This is Michael Ballew. I'm doing some picking on my back porch here in Texas. Just a minute. But I think I'll go inside and listen to my old friend Herman Lammersmeyer's Town and Country Show. It's radio cool, man.

Willie Nelson and Live Here in Your Eyes and Jimmy Days on the steel guitar, and this is Herman the German, the German Connection, and I'm happy that you're there. Hey, wunderbar, dass Sie da sind, und hier ist Michael Ballou digging in.

Yeah, good old days back in the 50s. Cowboy Copas. Here's Porter Wagoner from the 60s and the Carroll County Accident. I remember this was one of my favorite songs.

Oh, I still love this. The Carroll County Accident and Porto Wagoner. Here's Laurie Morgan and Pam Tillis. Oh, I'm tired. After that, Connie Smith, and she has a gospel song for y'all.

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I'm going to play this one for Hummel in Münster. Hummel, this is dein song, The Fiddling Man. 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

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It's about Elvis, Elvis County. And that's Larry Gorka and after that, Les Brown.

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Und hier ist ein Song für einen Freund in Hamburg. Quincy, this is your song. Norma Jean, Satin Sheets. After that, Randy Floyd for Elfie und Cowboy Clothes and Country Music.

0: cowboy clothes and country music, Randy Floyd. One of the most requested songs here on my show, anyhow. So here's the Texas Troubadours with Weldon Myrick. He's going to be singing, and Buddy Emmons going to be playing the steel guitar. Well, this sounds a little well, but hey, you have it, and I have it, and we love it.
1: Was it 32 regular years? 32, yeah. But
2: what's 4 years among friends, you know? But a lot of you people know him as a steel guitarist, but he can sing, and he can sing an Ernest Tubb song almost as good as Ernest Tubb. And we got to get Weldon to do you one. I'm sure you'll remember. You want to introduce it?
1: I sure will. My goodness, what a wonderful crowd here tonight. We could have used y'all about 2 hours ago over at the Long Hollow Jam. I tell you that. This particular song Ernest did back, I guess it was early 60s, 61 or 2. Buddy and Leon both were on it, and I think, well, from what I've heard, it was your first recording session with Ernest, was it not, Leon? First released record with Ernest. We'll see if he remembers it. It's called Little Old Band of Gold. He remembers it. Little old band of gold, you're back again.

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1: Ladies and gentlemen, Mr. Weldon Mark. Great job, Weldon.
2: Ja, einfach wunderbar. Live aus Nashville, Tennessee. Here's Mac Devlin and I Don't Know When.

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I'm going to play this one for a Hedwig. Thanks very much for asking me to do that. Hammond Lammersmeyer, Jeff Chance. After that, Wanda Jackson, A Wrong Kind of Girl from Bear Family Records, 1960.

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0: Unwound, das war George Strait. I have a song for Marinos in Apeldoorn, and this is Mo Bendy. She said hello.
1: She said hello. And I said, honey, it's me. She said I might have known

Oh, I still love him so. Mo Bendy, she said hello, and, well, I loved him since he made all those Hank Williams songs back in the 70s, and this was just wonderful. Well, I look at the old clock there at the wall. It says, Herman, the show is almost over. Please send me an email to herman.l.meyer@freenet.de, and I will find your song for sure, and I will tell you whatever you want to hear. So here's Lila Fences and Too Far Gone, and that'll be it for today. Danke schön, cmrnashville.net, and that's your favorite radio station. Tschüss.

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welcome along to the Album Zone here on CMR Nashville. I'm David Lovell, getting underway with Midland. And that's the first of four tracks we're going to play, two on today's show, two on tomorrow's show, from our first of three featured albums. The album Stages, which has just come out, that was Walk a Mile. And staying with the album, this now is Glass Half Empty.

Midland and Glass Half Empty from the album Stages. There'll be two more from the album tomorrow. Now, Brad Paisley continues to release regular new music. This is his, I think it's his fourth EP he's released in a matter of weeks, called Someone Else's Arms. And the title track is a collaboration with Miranda Lambert.

Pat Paisley featuring Miranda Lambert, Someone Else's Arms, from the EP of the same name, the latest in Brad's Tacklebox series. And someone else who's doing a sort of ongoing series is Vince Gill, a monthly EP in his 50 Years From Home series, the latest of which just came out, called A Mother's Prayer. And from it, this is Don't Keep Me Waiting.

Vince Gill from the latest in his 50 Years From Home series, Another's Prayer. That's Don't Keep Me Waiting. Now, Scotty McCreery has a greatest hit style album coming out. It's called 15, marking 15 years since he won American Idol. It's coming out on the 17th of July. There'll be four new recordings, including this, a song that he auditioned for American Idol with. And for this version, he's enlisted the help of the original artist. This is Scotty McCreery and Your Man.

0: Man, I was so nervous.
1: I know you were nervous.
0: I don't even know what I was saying.
1: But there's only one door in the bedroom, bro.
0: Just one door.
1: Just one door.
0: That's right. Glad we figured that out. We got it right now.
2: Scotty McCreery featuring Josh Turner and Your Man from Scotty's forthcoming Greatest Hits album called 15, out on the 17th of July. It's the Album Zone here on CMR Nashville. Time now for two tracks from our second featured album. And our second featured album across the two shows comes from Keith Urban. And the album is an album of covers of yacht rock songs. It's called Flow State. Two tracks coming up now, two more tomorrow, beginning with this, a song originally by Bread. And for this version, he's joined by a fellow guitar man, John Mayer.

Keith Urban, together with John Mayer and Guitar Man, from Keith's album called Flow State. And staying with that album, this now is a song originally by Stephen Bishop, Keith Urban, and On and On.

Keith Urban, his version of On and On from the album Flow State. There'll be two more tomorrow, but right now here's another track from one of last week's featured albums, Jody Messina, her first album in several years, called Bridges. This is Message in a Bottle.

There you go, Joni Messina, and that's Message in a Bottle from the album entitled Bridges, one of last week's featured albums. Now, Brad Tursey of Old Dominion has released a solo album. This is, I think it's his second solo album. The first one was Parallel Love, which came out a couple of years ago. The new album is called Colorado, and from it, this is Ain't That Something.

not the lead singer of Old Dominion. That's Matt Ramsey, but very, very good singer in his own right. Brad Tursey, that's Ain't That Something from his latest solo album called Colorado. Right, just ahead of two tracks from another of our featured albums this week, here's a track from one of last week's. Kip Moore had the album Reason to Believe just recently released, and it was one of last week's featured albums. From it, this is Long Time Coming.

0: coming.
1: There you go, that's Kit Moore. And that's another track from the album Reason to Believe, one of last week's featured albums. That's Long Time Coming. On now to the third featured album this week, and it comes from Co Wetzel, who's really come into his own over the last two or three years. The album is called The Night Champion. Going to hear two today, two tomorrow. Let's begin with this. This is I'll Lock Up.

Co Wetzel from our third featured album here on the Album Zone this week, the Night Champion, that's I'll Lock Up. And this now is When I'm Gone.

track from Co Wetzel on the album entitled The Night Champion. That's When I'm Gone, There'll Be Two More Tomorrow. Looking at the Billboard Top Country Album chart, Ella Langley holds on, still there, with the album Dandelion. We've played several tracks now. I don't think we've played the title track. So we will right now.

Yeah, that's Ella Langley and the title track of the number one album, Dandelion. And that almost does it for the album zone today. We're going to finish off with Dylan Carmichael. It was a year ago this very week that he released the album Keeping Country Alive, and we're going to play out with the title track of that album. But plenty more to come your way tomorrow. Don't forget you can hear the album zone every Monday and Tuesday at 3 p.m. or 11 p.m. GMT. And the show can also be heard Tuesdays and Wednesday mornings at 7 a.m. GMT. So do join me tomorrow for more. I'll be here counting on your company, so don't you dare miss it. In fact, you be sure of it. Ta-da!

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0: spring. 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

There's a brand new name on the programme. His name is John Wampler. It's a song called Good Old Country Boy, and it's the first of two new entries this week on the Hot Disc Top 20 for the 14th of June 2026. I'm Stuart Cameron with you for the next hour, counting down the songs the European country DJs say are the best of the moment. And if you want to know more about Hot Disc, hotdisc.co.uk is the place to go for you. So John Wampler in at number 20. In at number 19, this is Clive John.

Take a Horse to Water from Clive John, a new entry at number 19 this week, the highest entry on the Hot Disc Top 20. Well, 18 is down one, Soul Circus Cowboys featuring Andy Griggs, that's Life's Highway. 17 down four, Kerry Fearon, Tables Are Turning. And down one at number 16, but such a great song, this is Gabe Choate.

Using Honey by Marston Ferry. Absolutely nothing to do with the Bobby Goldsborough song of the same name. That's climbing 2 at 14 this week. Before that, up 5 for The Finer Things in Life Can Be Yours by Rusty Gear. Number 13, dropping from 4, Ken Dimash had a good run with This Beer's Broken. 12 is down 2, Maybe Baby, American Love Affair featuring Eric and Lindsay Heatherly. And climbing 3 at number 11, Greg Strawn.

Bartender Poor is the name of that. Greg Strawn of Three at number 11. As we go into the top 10 on the Hot Disc Charts, So Sad by Dave Hayward moves down 4 to number 10, also loses its place at the top of the British and Irish Hot Disc Chart for this week. We'll tell you what's the new number 1 there very soon. But at number 9, no change for this lady, Kate Harding.

Hat Off from Kate Harding. No change at number 9 for her on the Hot Disc chart this week. Climbing 4 at 8, Pat Melfi and the Broken Lantern Band.

One Door Closes. That's Steve Anthony. Number 7 this week. Non-mover for him. Before that, you heard a record going up 4 to number 8. One of 2 records in the top 10 for Pat Melfi and the Broken Lantern Band. That's called Gun Metal Heart. And up 5 to number 6 this week. A very good week for Hurricane Highway, who also get onto the number 1 position on the British and Irish Hot Disc chart as well. And they've done it with this song, I Stole a Bible.

What I know now, Wes McClelland. It's an interesting situation. We have two artists who've both got two records inside the top 10, Wes McClelland being one of them. What I Know Now is holding at number 5. Before that, I Stole a Bible by Hurricane Highway, which climbs 5 to this week's number 6. And at number 4, moving up 4, American Blonde.

What's a Girl Like You Not Doing Here? For the moment, it hasn't quite made number one. It had a couple of weeks at number two. Now down to three for the late Ed Bruce. And before that, Mississippi Moonshine, last week's highest entry, now moves up from eight to number four for American Blonde. So we hit the top two, and at number two this week, climbing one, Wes McClelland.

Ask for Help by Wes McClelland, up one to this week's number two. And that means there's no change at the top. Pat Melfi and the Broken Lantern Band have landed another week at the top with The Leftover Guy.

The Leftover Guy, Pat Melfi and the Broken Lantern Band. That's number one this week, a non-mover on the Hot Disc Top 20. And that's it for this week. Thanks very much indeed for the pleasure of your company. I'll be back in 7 days' time. We'll do it all over again for you. But for now, from me, Stuart Cameron, thanks for listening, and bye for now.

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2: 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It's called Never Too Late. Keep on.

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0: Chris and Bob and Willie and Wayland and Johnny. Should I need the cash?
1: That's a song called Covers by Michael McMillan, who wrote that himself. He's a singer-songwriter from Glasgow, a very, very good one as well. And that's the song that brings us into the Hot Disc British and Irish Top 10 chart show for today. I'm Stuart Cameron. Welcome along here for the next hour, counting down the songs the European country DJs say are the best British and Irish tracks of the moment. And let's get straight into it. There's one new entry. We'll come to that very shortly. But first, let's play your record that's been 11 weeks on the charts. Nine of them have been at number one. It's Avenues and Alleyways by Tony Christie, now dropping from 6 to 10. Sleep.

avenues and alleyways. Tony Christie, number 10 this week, down 4 places. Well, here's the one new entry for you. It's by a new band to us called Two Eds, and it's called Never Too Late. Keep on!

Rodeo Rodeo, Navar Brock, number 7 this week, holding for another week. Number 8 was a non-mover as well, Vanessa Barrett, and Thanks to You. And the one and only new entry on the chart at number 9, Two Eds with Never Too Late. Well, climbing through at number 6 this week is Clive John.

Take a Horse to Water from Clive John, his latest single. He's been around a while now, hasn't he? And good to see him still popular and still climbing the charts at number 6 this week. We'll have a look at the top 5 very shortly, but let's play you a song or two songs taken from the album The Best of British and Irish Country Ultimate Edition Volume 1. 100 tracks available to stream and download from hotdisc.co.uk as well. Barry Kirwan, a former Hot Disc number 1 called The Dance. And before that, Nicola Harris and Preston D. Barnes. This is called You.

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Pierce, Stu Stevens, Frank Jennings, Hurricane Highway, Jubilee, Dave Sheriff, Mags, Raintown, Jackie Storer, Hayley Oliver Band, and Carl Gibson. And that's just scratching the surface. The best of British and Irish country, Ultimate Editions, are available now.

Such a good version of the big Garth Brooks hit, that is Barry Kirwan from Ireland and The Dance. Before that, Nicola Harris and Preston D. Barnes and a song called You. Well, let's have a look at the top five now in the Hot Disc British and Irish chart. And at number five this week, Down One for Kerry Fearon.

Honey by Marston Ferry, up one this week at number four, and that takes the place of Tables Are Turning by Kerry Fearon, which drops from four to number five. Well, the big news is that we do have a brand new number one today, because last week's number one, which made it for just the one week, is now down to three. It's the beautiful Instrumental by Dave Hayward.

Take Your Hat Off, Kate Harding, Holding for another week at number two. Before that, at three, last week's number one, So Sad by Dave Hayward. And so we come to the number one position, and it's the 18th number one on the British and Irish Hot Disc charts for this band from Ireland. It's Hurricane Highway.

So they've done it again. They could almost bring out a 20-track album, every single song going to number one on the hottest British and Irish chart. They've done 18 now, and they've done it with that song called I Stole a Bible. That's Hurricane Highway. Congratulations to them, moving up from last week's entry position of number three to this week's number one. And that's it from me for today. Thanks for listening. I'll be back in 7 days' time, and we'll do the chart all over again for you in different places. In the meantime, taking us out, 48 Crash, and this from Sarah Ann Jones. Bye for now.

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4: Garth Brooks just landed an unprecedented honor in music history. Garth Brooks has seemingly achieved every accolade in existence over his nearly 40-year career, but he's managed to land another music industry award. On June 3rd, at the D.C. headquarters of the Recording Industry Association of America, Brooks was christened with the first artist of a lifetime honor and only artist in history to earn 10 diamond album certifications. Before engaging the crowd packed into the intimate room with a few songs, Brooks joked that the 14-year hiatus he took starting in 2001 to help raise his daughters would be his last. "No more retirement. You're going to have to drag my ass out," he said with a tearful smile. Brooks was also the top-selling solo artist in U.S. history with more than 200 million albums sold, regaled the crowd with stories about one of his biggest influences, James Taylor. He then played snippets of Fire and Rain and Carolina on My Mind before veering into a delicate and poignant version of his own, The River. Brooks swapped out guitars to talk about some of his favorite greatest ever singers, Steve Perry, Freddie Mercury, and performers Tina Turner, Michael Jackson, and laughed at, "I could never do any of that stuff." So he turned to the music of George Strait. "I still want to be George Strait," he said with a smile, and perform King George's Amarillo by Morning before asking the crowd to join in a spirited sing-along of his 1990 breakthrough, Friends in Low Places. "Thank you for my life," Brooks shouted as he exited the stage.
5: Before I leave you, here's something to think about. Never approach a bull from the front, a horse from the rear, or a fool from any direction. I'm your host, Rick Hines. 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

Oh, what a great toe-topper to start off this week's Ronnie Norton's European Bluegrass Roundup here on CMRNashville.com, Europe's number one country music station. I'm with you here every Monday evening with an hour of the best of European bluegrass music. Now, we started off the show there with a great version of Bill Monroe's Jerusalem Ridge. Came to us from Jig Jam, although they call it Red Paddy on the Ridge. I was very lucky to get to see the boys playing live in Whelan's in Dublin during the week, and let me tell you, they are alive and kicking. So much so that we're going to revisit a show that we did this time last year, and we featured Jig Jam as the featured band of the week. So I'm going to have a revisit to that. So a couple more shows, or a couple more songs from the boys coming up later on in the show. Now, back in 2011, I saw a band at the Longford Banjo Festival called G Runs and Roses. Now, I've recently opened contact with the guy who was their guitar player at the time. That's Ralph Schutt. So we're going to feature a couple of tunes that Ralph sent to me a little while back. And so they will be coming up shortly. But let's start off with G Runs and Roses and Redwood Hill.

Well, as I say, that was G-Rones and Roses and their version of Redwood Hill. Now, as I say, recently got in touch with Ralph Schutt, who was the guitar player with G-Rones and Roses, still is, as a matter of fact, but they are on a sort of hiatus at the moment. But I was just looking for some more music from the scene out in that direction. And he sent me just a pile of stuff. I'm going to have to do a whole show just based on the people that have all spread from the G-Rones and Roses group right out through the whole scene out there. But listen to this one. This is a single that came from Ralph and his brother Christopher. It's their version of 14 Karat Mind.

Oh, just love that. It's their version of 14 Karat Mind came from Ralph and Christopher Schutt. Now, he also sent me a demo from this lady. I have to say, I love her voice. Her name is Jana Hulbova, or Hulubova, and it's her version of Alison Krauss's When You Say Nothing at All.

Well, as I said earlier, that is the beautiful voice of Jana Holubova, and that was her version of Keith Whitley's, although we all are associated with Alison Krauss, When You Say Nothing at All. Now, to finish off our little tribute to the musicians out in the Czech Republic, let's have a listen to this time. It is a demo from Eric Banish and Friends. It's their version of A Better Man.

Oh, great stuff there from Eric Banish and Friends. That was A Better Man. And if you like the music so far in the show, then you should really tune in same time every week here on CMRNashville.com, Europe's number one country music station. I'm Ronnie Norton, and this time every week I bring you the Euro Bluegrass Roundup and say an hour of the best of European bluegrass music. So I hope you'll join me at 6 p.m. Greenwich Mean Time every week on CMRNashville.com, Europe's number one country music station. Now it is time to get to our featured band of the week. They are Jig Jam, one of the finest young bands ever to come out of Ireland, and they are based in Tullamore in Ireland's Midlands. So we're going to have three tunes coming up from them, and just featuring three tracks from three separate albums. The first one is from Oh Boy, which was their first album back in 2014. So let's have their version of The Cedars of Lebanon.

Oh, that was the Cedars of Lebanon came to us from a Jig Jam. And as I said, I was going to play you three tunes from three different albums. Well, we started off the show with Red Paddy on the Ridge from their most recent album. That's one called Phoenix. Now, and as I said, that one, Cedars of Lebanon, written by my good friend. Sorry, unfortunately, he passed away in 2018. That was the amazing Tom Moore. And that was one called Cedars of Lebanon. And that came from Jig Jam's, I say, of their first album, 2014, that was Oh Boy. Now, the next one is Peter Rowan's Dust Bowl Children. Comes from their album, Hello World, which came out in 2016. So let's have a listen to Jig Jam with Dust Bowl Children.

Well, that was our second great cover from Jig Jam as featured band of the week this week. That was their version of Peter Roan's Dust Bowl Children. Now, they tore the place apart in Whelan's this week when they played this one. It was back then, it was their most recent single. It's certainly one I never expected to hear from Jig Jam. It is just their electric version of Dolly Parton's Jolene.

Oh, just when I thought they couldn't get any better. Just listen to that one. A fabulous version of Jolene came to us from Jig Jam and said they were our featured band of the week. We started off the show with Red Paddy on the Ridge. Then we had Cedars of Lebanon, Just Bold Children, and finished off there with Jolene. And if you like a really wild live band, then make sure you catch Jig Jam next time they visit your area. Now let us move on to yet another band from Ireland. This time it is from the West Coast, a three-girl piece called The Rains, and their single, which came out a little while back, was Bare Feet on Grass.

Ah, what tight vocal harmony coming from a fabulous new band from the West Coast. They are The Rains. And that's Ruth Dillon, Juliana Erkonen, and my old pal, Yvonne Turner. Now, they have a new single which is just flying up the charts at the moment. It's called Love Is Sublime.

0: That's a very brief intro to a fine band from the west coast of Ireland. Three girls called The Rains, and we had their two most recent singles. We had Barefoot on Grass, and then finished with their current tune, which is flying up the charts, as I say, called Love is Sublime. So we'll be looking forward to hearing a lot more from The Rains in the future. Now, here is a truly international piece. The latest album from Wilson Banjo Company from the US is called 6 Degrees of Separation. And featured on that is a tune called Old Fashioned Ways, which was written and the lead vocals from our good friend from Germany. That's Severin Teinert. And this one is to say from the Wilson Banjo Company, it's Old Fashioned Ways.
1: House stands alone.

0: up with my own old-fashioned ways.
1: Well, I call him Superfan because of his wonderful knowledge of bluegrass music. But there he is featured on a tune which he had written and sung a lead on with the Wilson Banjo Company. I say, from Germany, is Severin Teinert and Old Fashioned Ways. Now let us move from Germany to France to Mathis Haug and his friend Benoit Nogaret and Cuckoo Bird.

Well, we truly are having a truly international bluegrass show this week. That is one from a recent album called Here's to You, Mr. Watson. And it's a tribute to the music of Doc Watson. It comes from Mattis Hoag and Benoit Nogare. And that was Cuckoo Bird. Now let us move up northways a little bit, go up to Sweden and have a listen to Maxida Morak and a Sami version of Darlin' Corey.

That one comes from an album I got way, way back from the Downhill Bluegrass Band from Sweden, and featured the lead vocals of Maxida Marak, who sings in her native Sami language, and that is just an amazing version of Darling Corey. I won't even begin to try and pronounce it in Sami. So now we're almost at the end of this week's Ronnie Norton's Bluegrass and Beyond Euro Bluegrass Roundup here on CMRNashville.com, Europe's number one country music station. You'll get me here every Monday evening at 6 p.m. Greenwich Mean Time with the Euro Bluegrass Roundup, which is an hour of the best of European bluegrass music. And I think we've had a great program this week. Absolutely loved it. Feature band was Jig Jam, and then we had great music from just all over the continent. So if you like the music and you'd like to be featured on the show, then why don't you send me an email? You'll get me at Ronnie, that's R-O-N-N-I-E, at norton.ie. I would absolutely love to hear from you. Now, one of our featured bands this week was G-Runs and Roses. I first met them in Longford at the Longford Banjo Festival in 2011, and that was the year that I first met this guy. This is Luis Gomez from the Barcelona Bluegrass Band, and you're just going to love this one. It's his version of Nola. So, see you next week, folks.

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That was What I Know Now from Wes McClellan, now available on iTunes, all download sites and streaming services.

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3: Hello, once again, my lovely country friends. How you doing? This is Dave Watkins speaking to you from the cozy little studio of the Country Mile, based here in the southwest of England. But today, I'm being heard by you wherever you are around the world. Thank you for joining me once again for the Country Mile episode 424 this week. 1 hour of proper good country music. And if that's your kind of thing, you've come to the right place. So all these songs are going to be played in full, by the way.
4: Yeah, I'm

Lord Ho. All those songs in full, of course, and a lot more where that came from. I also have all the usual features. I've got the album of the month track for this week, for the month of June, from Charlie Marie. The Big Country Question looks back this week in 2004. Tugrass has two brilliant brand new bluegrass tunes, and I've got a rewind selection from 2019 as well. All that and a lot more to come. And I've really enjoyed, again, putting this playlist together. There's been a lot of new releases out this last week. Far too many to fit into just the 1 hour, but this will give you a flavour of what's about. Opening this week's show was the legendary Brad Paisley alongside the also legendary Miranda Lambert with Someone Else's Arms. Pure country gold, in my opinion, and is one of many kind of new songs he's been releasing the last year, but they're not really new. They've been rediscovered from his vaults and he's putting them all out. So there's loads available. I played a couple on the show already and I had to play that one. Absolutely love that. Brad Paisley, Someone Else's Arms, Miranda Lambert, getting us going on the country mile this week.

Wait for it. There you go. Had to do that little bit at the end, didn't they? Try to catch me out, but no. Dave's a true radio professional, and he's spotted it. And, two up-tempo toe-tappers from Texas artists. First of all, Colby Lee Swift played him plenty of times on the show down the years. And his brand new song is called Old Hank Song. Really good stuff. ColbyLeeSwift.com is his website. Really good young artist. As is, and I think this is making his debut on the show, Maverick Murphy. What a name. Wonder if that's his real name. Maverick rather than Murphy. I know Murphy's his real name because his dad Patrick is also a country artist, sometimes supports him on the bills of country shows around the state of Texas. Beer Drinking is his brand new song. Maverick Murphy music.com is his website. Now, yet another Texas band have a brand new album. The band are called Midland, hugely popular, of course. The new album is called Stages. And this track is from that album alongside Mackenzie Carpenter with I Wish You Would.

You're listening to a radio show. It's called The Country Mile, episode 424, brought to you by me, Dave, here every week from the county of Devon, here in the southwest of England. But wherever you are today, hopefully you've had a good week since we last spoke and you're enjoying the tune so far. I've got another track from the album of the month up next, but two songs in a row. First of all, as mentioned, Midland with their brand new album, which is called Stages, that came out this week. And a track from it is called I Wish You Would, alongside the young female artist Mackenzie Carpenter. Very smooth. Some very good tunes on that album if you want to put something in the car this week to listen to and all that. And then a brand new artist to meet on the show, all the way from Bundaberg, Queensland, Australia. Her name is Keely Ellen. Now, many of you down there in Australia and New Zealand will know this artist because last year in 2025, she was on Australian Idol. She made the top 21, which is pretty impressive, isn't it? And now she's just released this brand new song. It's called That's How You Fall In Love. Country with a little touch of pop, but it's country enough to me, and I thought you would enjoy listening to it, and that's always the main important thing. You can find Keely Ellen Music on Facebook. Really good tune. But now, as I mentioned, time for our album of the month. And next on the Country Mile, another selection from my album of the month.

0: This is Charlie Marie. You are hearing some proper country music right here on the Country Mile with Dave Watkins.
1: Yes, indeed. That was Charlie Marie with a brand new album. It's called Signs. It's available now. It's been out 2 or 3 weeks and getting rave reviews. And if you like that tune there, Only You Can, you'll enjoy everything. She's just got that fantastic voice, hasn't she? Charlie Marie, Signs, the album, available now. Please go and support her. And if you do come across her on Facebook or whatever, you tell her you heard her on the Country Mile. She does know me. She does like the show. So let her know where you heard her music. That'll be much appreciated. Thank you.
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1: I still have loads of fantastic tunes to bring you. That is a wild claim, isn't it? Only time will tell if I'm right, but you'll have to stick around to see for yourself or listen for yourself. Very soon, Two Grass is with you, but now it's time for the Big Country Question. And every week I ask you one question and one question only about the world. Time will tell if I'm right, but you'll have to stick around to see for yourself or listen for yourself. Very soon, Two Grass is

0: hit the number 2 slot on the all-genre Billboard chart. Here for the Party, number 2 on the Billboard chart. Who was that? Was it A, Sarah Evans? Was it B, Martina McBride? Or was it C, Gretchen Wilson? Whose debut album, Here for the Party, hit number 2 on the Billboard chart this week in 2004? A, Sarah Evans, B, Martina McBride, or C, Gretchen Wilson. I'll give you the answer after we've had a bit of bluegrass.
1: Hi, this is Christy Cox. Now it's time to play two new songs from the world of bluegrass on the section we call Two Grass. Right now, only on The Country Mile.

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1: There's your two grass for this week, two brand new releases. First of all, from the female artist Bronwyn with Sticks and Stones, a brand new single. Now, Bronwyn Keith Hines is her full name. She has performed with lots of different bands. She's a champion fiddle player. She's released a couple of albums under her own name, and now she's decided to go with just Bronwyn because she thinks that's a bit easier than having three names, if you know what I mean. And so she is absolutely fantastic. Their third studio album is called Rattling Bones, which I expect most of us will know all about. And that's available from August the 14th. Bronwyn, find her on her Facebook page, just Bronwyn, B-R-O-N-W-Y-N. Then, a very frantic bluegrass party song from the band Greenwood Rye, which is Mason Via, Vince Herman, Vicky Vaughan, and a few other guests on the track Ready to Burn. That's available right now. Five-piece band based in Nashville. GreenwoodRye.com is their website. Really good stuff. Mason Via played him on the show as a solo artist. So, yeah, hopefully you enjoyed those. I always love to share with you a bit of bluegrass. But now I'd also like to share with you the answer to the big country question.
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1: Up next, something brand new from the upcoming album from Cody Johnson. And he's going to introduce it for you, which is very kind of him, isn't it? Yeah, what a nice man. But before that, the answer to the big country question. This week in 2004, whose album Here for the Party hit the number two slot on the all-genre Billboard chart? Was that A, Sarah Evans? Was it B, Martina McBride? Or was it C, Gretchen Wilson? The answer, C, Gretchen Wilson. And that was a really good album, wasn't it, by the way? If you've never heard it, go and catch it one day. It's a real literal party country album. 3 points if you got it right. If you didn't, never mind. There's another chance next week.
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4: Hey, this is Cody Johnson. This song ain't about a horse. It's about how she took his horse, and the man wants his horse back. From my new album, Banks of the Trinity. Check out my song, Horseback.
5: He's a ranch hand in a pinch, man. Hotter than the red on a cattle brand. Cause she's a gold digger with a quick trigger. A cast iron skillet swinging lid flipper. Now he's a double wide on the county line. Sipping on a six pack of Lone Star Light. She did him dirty, took him to the clinic.

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1: Now it's time for The Country Mile Rewind, playing songs you might have missed the first time around.

Another three in a row here on the Country Mile. First of all, you heard from Cody Johnson with another pre-release track from the album Banks of the Trinity, which is available soon on June the 26th, and the tune Horse Back, a breakup song about getting the horse back. Don't care about the woman, just wants the horse. I like that a lot. In the middle, an artist I do play quite a bit. His name is Gabe Choate, C-H-O-A-T-E, with Hard to Hold, recorded in Nashville. A bit of an autobiographical song, that one there, and proper country music like I like to share. And then I went back to 2019 for this week's Rewind selection for an artist from Texas, Robin Shane. Her name is Growing Old With You, a gorgeous song. Haven't heard her do anything recorded for a little while, but I know she's gigging locally. I've just been on her Facebook page. But Robin, we need brand new music, please, because you're really good. And I think we should hear some more. So there's my nice request for this week.

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1: Sadly, it's nearly time for us to part ways. You heard there Alex Williams with Wake Up in Waco, part of an EP due July the 10th called Discount Country, followed by a brand new release from Kenny Whitmire. The EP Fool in a King-Size Bed is now out, and from it, Me Being Me. Really good EP to go and get. And I'm going to leave you with a fantastic new song from Trey Pendley, Spend My Time Loving. And of course, I love you too, so I will see you next time here on the Country Mile. Bye-bye for now.

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2: 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It's called Ask for Help, and it becomes the definitive anthem for Mental Health Awareness Month.
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1: Well, hello there. How are you doing? Welcome to John Dean Country right here on your favorite radio station. I hope you'll keep me company for the next 2 hours or so for the very best in country music. If this is your first time to listen to the program, well, my policy is less talk, that gives time for lots more music, so let's get it on.

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1: Mr. John Prine started things off in John Dean Country and the Glory of True Love. And if you've just joined us, welcome along wherever you may be listening to us in the world. I hope you keep me company. There's still a little country left. That's what Daryl Singletary has to tell me anyway. Lots and lots of country left right here in John Dean Country.
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0: This is Eddie Stubbs, and that was Daryl Singletary with There's Still a Little Country Left. Nothing else to say except, are there any questions?
1: Well, we might not sound as good as Eddie Stubbs, but we do have a lot of country music. Here's time to hear from the ladies. This is Bobby Griner and A Lesson in Leaving.

Oh, the great Lacey J. Dalton, the hillbilly girl with the blues. And let's hope you haven't got the blues. This is my friend from Nashville and a great singer he is. And it's a tribute song to Waylon Jennings. This is Wes Wammer and Waylon's At the Gate.

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And God woke to an angel whispering in his ear, I think you better see this

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But it was Jesse's endless love that helped him see the light. Remember, he's from Texas, so forgive his rowdy ways. He'd make a damn good angel

Mr. Wes Wammer from Fresno in California, now living in Nashville and recording there, and Waylon's At the Gate. Now then, Johnny Cash's backing band, you will all know and remember, was called the Tennessee Three. This is Bob Wooten and a tribute song to Johnny Cash, You Walk Tall Each Time You Walk the Line. Let's have a listen here.

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1: I was toting my pack along the dusty Winnemucca Road when along came a semi with a high-end canvas-covered load. If you're going to Winnemucca, Mac, with me you can ride. And so I climbed into the cab and then I settled down inside. He asked me if I'd seen a road with so much dust and sand, and I said, listen,

Parkersburg, Gravelburg, Colorado, Ellensburg, Rexburg, Vicksburg, Eldorado, Larimore, Atmore, Havistall, Chattanooga, Chasta, Nebraska, Alaska, Opelika, Baraboo, Waterloo, Kalamazoo, Kansas City, Sioux City, Cedar City, Dodge City.

Well, I suppose I don't have to tell you, that's the great Johnny Cash, and I've been everywhere, man. Well, let's hope we're everywhere on the internet and you're enjoying the music. It's time to head down Texas way. This is George Goss, and Ain't No Honky Tonks in Jail. I really like this song, and it's this sound.

me 3 square meals a day. Some commissary and a place to lay. There's 21 men in a 10-man cell.

That's the lovely Deborah Allen on John Dean Country and The Wrong Side of Love. Willie Nelson and Merle Haggard have a new album out. I'm going to play a track from that now. It's All Going to Pot.

That's Dale Watson, and Tonight All Day Long, just like this radio station, Tonight All Day Long. Great music, that's what you'll hear. We haven't played Waylon Jennings yet, we're going to do that in a moment, but first we have another Waylon. This is Waylon Pierce, If the Whole World Was a Honky Tonk, he tells me. If

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It's up to you. But remember, I won't allow the things you used to do. You're gonna have to tell

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Yes, that's the place, and hopefully I'll get to know Chicago really well. This is Lucy Kaplansky, and what's so funny about love, peace and understanding? Not a thing.

Lucy Kaplansky really moving along on that song there, right here on your favourite radio station, and peace, love and understanding. This is the band Perry, some of the new country for you, and If I Die Young, well, there's not much hope of that at this stage, but anyway. If I

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4: Lainey Wilson finally gets a response to a letter she wrote Tim McGraw at 18. At 18 years old, Lainey Wilson wrote a letter to her fellow Louisiana native Tim McGraw in a desperate effort to make her dreams of being a singer-songwriter come true. Unfortunately, the letter went unanswered until now. Here's the letter. Dear Mr. Tim McGraw, my name is Lainey Wilson from Franklin Parish, Baskin, Louisiana. I'm 18 years old and have just entered my first semester at Louisiana Delta Community College of Monroe to pursue a nursing degree. I have been writing songs since I've been 9 years old. When you listen to my CD, I want you to know this is a sample of what I write. I have many others that are just as good. Please consider meeting with me and my family. Singing, writing, and performing are the most important things in my life. All I need is the opportunity, and I can do the rest. Sincerely, Lainey Wilson. Until last week, the Somewhere Over Laredo singer still hadn't gotten the chance to meet Tim McGraw and personally tell him about that very special handwritten note from many years ago. The two finally came face to face on Saturday night, June 6th, while sound checking for their surprise duo that would take place later that night at Nissan Stadium for CMA Fest. A behind-the-scenes video shows the moment Wilson feels all the emotions as she realizes she's just moments away from fulfilling her childhood dream. While backstage preparing for an epic onstage moment, McGraw went over to Wilson, holding a white envelope in his hand, and admitted that he was embarrassed when he first learned he had missed the letter from her. Tim McGraw wanted to make right by not only writing her a letter back, but also penning a song inspired by the entire experience. While the response took years to arrive, the timing could not have been more fitting. That hopeful young girl who once asked Tim McGraw for a chance is now standing beside him as one of country music's biggest stars.
3: Before I leave you, here's something to think about. Never approach a bull from the front, a horse from the rear, or a fool from any direction. I'm your host, Rick Hines. Catch us tomorrow for more County Line news and good vibes. Keep your boots grounded, your heart lifted, and your County Line strong. Thanks for riding along with me today. We'll see you.
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0: 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And we're certainly one of them. 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
1: If you're just joined us, welcome to the second hour of John Dean Country. This is Tracy Lawrence and Sticks and Stones.

He deserves that round of applause. Don Williams, sounding good and as cool as ever. He's so laid back. I Believe in You. He's just great. He is. This is Dwight Yoakam, and there's some smoke along the track here.

Hank Williams Jr. and Sr. and There's a Tear in My Beer. That was a duet created some time back. Here's another beer drink. Well, it's not beer drinking, but it's another drinking song, and we're going to have the McAllister Brothers from Ireland, and it's a Pour Me Wine.

McAllister Brothers, as I said, and Pour Me Wine, and that comes from their latest album, and a fabulous album it is. Somebody new for you on the scene, singer-songwriter, I love singer-songwriters, and a great musician as well. This is Amy Grendon and her own song, Sunlight in Your Night. So let's have a listen all around the world.

Well, there you go. Something different and something new for you from the lovely Amy Grendon and Sunlight in Your Night, a song written and sung by her and produced by Tommy Meehan.

the lovely Jackie Sharkey, as I said, on Arabica Blues. For all the Robert Mazzell fans, here we go. This is some kick-ass country.

That's a singer-songwriter, a great one at that, Jordan Maughey. And if there's a God in heaven, if there is a God in heaven, well, I'm sure he'd like to listen to Cathy Crinian and Millie.

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3: Yes, that's what it's entitled. Bernie Heaney there, CeCe Cooper and Lorraine McDonald, Honky Tonk Angels and Hush Hush. Before we go, let's squeeze in this one from Kieran Rosny.
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nuts is going to bring him down. Ciarán Rosny in Pencil Full of Lead. Let's hope your pencil is full of lead and you've been writing down all these great singers. So until the next time, my friends, as the clock is beating us on the wall, I'd like to thank you for listening. Do take care and all the best for now. Bye-bye.

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I don't think I've started this show with a more soulful song than that. That was our geographical track this week, Beautiful Land, a buy at the Old Crow Medicine Show from their brand new released album, Union Made. And that features guest vocals from Maggie Rose. It also features Lee Oscar on there as well. A very good afternoon, good evening, or good morning to you all. I am David Dodson, and this is the Cletus & Co. Radio Show. Yes, the Cletus & Co. Radio Show, where this week we're going to start straight off with a back-to-back feature from a brand new album from the ramblings of Charlie Marie and her new album, Signs. Here's some of Charlie Marie's brand new country music.

Ponderosa Pine, this week's Cleese's Track of the Week. And now we're going to stay with Charlie Marie, and we're going to stay with another geographical track, because Ponderosa Rhine was definitely a geographical track. This is Montana.

Well, that was back-to-back Charlie Marie from a new album, Signs, and that was Montana. And I must mention again Ponderosa Pine at the top of that feature, which is Cletus's track of the week. A very welcome return to form for Charlie Marie with only her second album. She did disappear, and that's literally what this current album is about, Signs. And there's so many geographical tracks within that album. Coming up on the rest of this week's Cletus & Co radio show, we've got another couple of back-to-back features. We've got back-to-back wire tracks. I'll come to that a little bit later. We've got Double Scotch, where we've got two Scottish friends of the Cletus & Co radio show have sent me some music in over the last week, so I'm going to play them together. We've got a country classic from one of the great country music stars of all time. We will finish the show with some drinking tracks. Hang on, where's the track for my wife, the long-suffering Debs? It's actually one of the drinking tracks, so we'll be getting to that right at the very end of this week's Cletus & Co radio show. Right now, we're heading down under. We are heading down under with the Dregs. They're a band or a duo from Australia's thriving indie folk scenes. They're called Paddy McRae and Zane Harris, and they're quite a lively act, and they've toured Europe and Australia and New Zealand. And at the moment, this month, they are actually in America, and they will be performing a few shows in the coming weeks around the Nashville area as well. So it's a debut on the Cletus & Co radio show for the Dregs and their new single, Golden Lights.

That's Ginny Lee by Maddox Rose, and it's a single. And Maddox Rose is from Oklahoma. Now, I did promise you back-to-back tracks with Wire, and I did say to you that I would explain a little later. So we've come to that time already. We're going to listen to two tracks with Wire in their titles. First up, we've got Razor Wire Wall by Elizabeth Cook, and it's from her new album, Great Television, which, of course, was produced by Shooter Jennings. Who else would produce an Elizabeth Cook album? I mean, he's a perfect match, really. And Razor Wire Wall, Elizabeth Cook says, Razor Wire Wall is a song about when fierce love finds fierce people. Having a voice like Evan Felker join me is probably going to cause a lot of fence damage.

When I heard the Razor Wire Wall, I thought I could only play one track after that, and it's Concrete and Barbed Wire by Lucinda Williams from the absolute classic album Car Wheels on a Gravel Road. If you haven't got that album, get it. It is one of the seminal albums of Americana music. Okay, we've got another back-to-back feature now entitled Double Scotch, and it's I've had two EPs sent in to me by friends of the show, Malcolm McWatt and Scott Ashworth, over the past week, and I thought I'd put them together and label them Double Scotch, even though I do believe both guys are teetotal, but I'm sure they won't mind. First up, we're going to have from his brand new EP, Highland Zen, from Malcolm McWatt. This is Highland Gypsies. It's a little quiet at the start, but it will build up, trust me. I think it's a bit of...

And as Malcolm McWatt disappears over the horizon, down the lanes, over the roads, let's introduce you to Scott Ashworth. And he's jokingly, I presume, named his EP Summer Party Albums Volume 2. And this is from that. It's called Paper Thin Love. Do enjoy.

That's Scott Ashworth and Paper Thin Love from his Summer Party Anthems Volume 2. See, there's no way that's Summer Party Anthems Volume 2. Nice bit of humour there, Scott. We've got a country classic now from one of the leading lights in female country artists from the 60s and 70s and, of course, all time. Tammy Wynette, Your Good Girl's Gonna Go Bad. It was written by Billy Sherrill and Glenn Sutton. It was the title track from the debut album from Tammy Wynette back in 1967, February 1967. In fact, so we're going to play this. When you listen to it, I always think of Billie Jo Spears because she's the first person I ever heard do this song, and Billie Jo Spears just covered everything anyway, so you always thought they were originally her songs anyway, but they weren't. The original artist was Tammy Wynette.

over the last few years, one of, I think, one of the best newcomers to the Roots scene has been Melissa Carper. And her original band that she was in was Sad Daddy, and they're releasing a new album called Ozark Shine on the 26th of June. And Sad Daddy have released a new single. It's called Bootlegger, and you've got it here now on the Cletus & Co. radio show.

I did say we got a few drinking tracks at the end of the show. We always end with a drinking track or two, but we've slipped another couple in before. I've actually got three left lined up in my player, but I only got time for two. That was Ain't a Drink by Ronnie Bowen. We're going to finish with a drinking track, which is also the LSD track for my wife, the long-suffering Deb's. It's called Drinking Game by Warren Zeiders. It's a single, as is Riley Green's new single, Think As You Drunk. And this is where Riley Green practices counting while he's been drinking. So thank you very much for listening. Do join me again on the Cleats & Co. radio show, and do keep it locked into this station. And thank you again for listening, and cheers. Have a drink on me. Ready, Riley? Start counting.

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Cause she's a gold digger with a quick trigger. A cast iron skillet swinging lid flipper. Now he's a double wide on the county line.

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1: Welcome along to the Album Zone here on CMR Nashville, getting underway with new music from Cody Johnson. Not long to go now before his new album comes out. In fact, it comes out a week on Friday, the 26th of June. The album Banks of the Trinity, that's Cody Johnson and Horseback getting the show underway. We have three featured albums, as always. The first one we're going to focus on today is Kiefer Urban's album Flow State, played two yesterday, two more coming your way right now. Beginning with this, it's an album of yacht rock covers, or in this case, I guess you could really say, yacht soul.

song Carissa by Bill Withers, famously done by Bill along with Grover Washington Jr. That's Keith Urban and his version of Just the Two of Us. And sticking with the album, this now a song originally by the Little River Band. This is Help Is On Its Way.

Bourbon. And that's Help Is On Its Way from the album Flow State. Before the end of the show, we'll have tracks from the other featured albums from Co Wetzel and Midland, respectively. But right now, brand new music from Chris Young, who has just released a deluxe edition of his album I Didn't Come Here to Leave. This is one of the three new songs on there, a collaboration with Shaylin. This is One of Us.

Shaylen is a fast-rising country singer-songwriter. Full name is Shaylen Carroll, but she goes just by Shaylen. And there she was, along with Chris Young, from the deluxe edition of his album I Didn't Come Here to Leave, and that's One of Us. And John Pardy has just released a 10th anniversary edition of his album California Sunrise, complete with some songs that didn't make the cut originally. This is If I Had Another Heart.

This was the album that really solidified John Pardy as a big star in country music. Had the two big boot songs, Head Over Boots and Dirt On My Boots, were both on this album. California Sunrise, the 10th anniversary edition. That's If I Had Another Heart. We're going to hear two tracks from another of our featured albums, but before we do, we're going to hear a track from one of last week's, Red Clay Strays and the album Grateful. This is Demons in Your Choir.

Sunday Strays from one of last week's featured albums, Grateful. That's Demons in Your Choir. You're listening to the Album Zone here on CMR Nashville. Let's play two tracks from another of this week's featured albums, Coetzel, and the album The Night Champion. We played two yesterday, two more coming up right now. Let's begin with this. This is When I Was.

Kurt Wetzel from the featured album The Night Champion. That's the man. Right, got brand new music now from Alyssa Bonagura. She's just released an album called America's Backroads. And she's been around a while. She's actually written and produced an array of people, including Steven Tyler and Morgan Evans, just to name a couple. And she is the daughter of Michael Bonagura and Kathy Bailey of the group Bailey and the Boys, who you might remember had a few hits back in the day. The new album, like I say, is called America's Backroads, and this track is called Old Friends.

friend. We'll play more from this album in the weeks to come, I'm sure. That's Alyssa Bonagura and Old Friends. Right, Ashley Cook has a self-titled album coming out on the 14th of August. Be here before you know it. Let's whet your appetite for that. This is High School Sweetheart.

Ashley Cook from her forthcoming album, self-titled, out on the 14th of August. That's High School Sweetheart. But out right now is the new album from Lee Bryce. Played a track from it last week as well. The album is called Sunriser, and this is Truck Bed Mixtape.

track from Lee Bryce's new album Sunriser. That's Truck Bed Mixtape. Right, time now for two tracks from our third featured album. It's the new one from Midland called Stages. We played two yesterday, two more coming your way right now. Beginning with this, a collaboration with, I'm sure, soon to be Country Music Hall of Fame. He should be in there, I reckon, one day. Clint Black. This is Up in Texas.

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1: There you go, Midland, along with Clint Black from Midland's album Stages, our third featured album this week here on the show. That's Up in Texas, and sticking with the album, this now is Drunk Enough.

track from Midland's album Stages, one of our free featured albums this week. That's Drunk Enough. We'll hear more from that album and from the other featured albums here on the show this week from Co Wetzel and Keith Urban, respectively, in the weeks to come. But that pretty much does it for today. We're going to play out with Dierks Bentley. It was a year ago that he released the album Broken Branches, and we're going to hear the title track of the album that also features Riley Green and John Anderson, who's in the Hall of Fame. I'm sure Clint Black is soon to follow. I've been David Lovell. You've been listening to the Album Zone. Do join me again next week. I'm here every Monday and Tuesday at 3 p.m. or 11 p.m. GMT, with further chances to hear the show on Tuesdays and Wednesday mornings at 7 a.m. GMT. Whenever you listen, I'll be here counting on your company, so don't you dare miss it. In fact, you be sure of it. Ta-da!

0: right. 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
6: 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Keep on.

0: putting the cooler days behind us and looking ahead to a great summer with you. 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
1: Tim Rogers Country.

Whether it's new or old, I guarantee you're going to love the next 2 hours of Tim Rogers Country. Welcome again. And there you have Mark Chestnut proving the point admirably. From 1992, Old Flames with New Names. Now here's something new from a fella worth watching out for, Jake Worthington.

I just love that song by Jake Owen from 2019, Down to the Honky Tonk. And don't you just love the verse on that one? Country music creativity at its very best. Let me read you those first four lines. Got a house down a back road. I got a flag on the front porch. I got a dog named Waylon. I got a driveway that needs paving. Only in country music could that happen. Before that, a brand new single from a man certainly worth watching out for, Jake Worthington, who seems to be appearing with a lot of the major acts today on record, and appearances too. His new single, Nighttime Is My Time. Okay, asleep at the wheel now, and the entry into our country calendar. And on the 15th of June, Waylon Jennings, born 1937. On the 16th, Billy Crash Craddock will be 87. And the Rouse Brothers recorded their first version of Orange Blossom Special, a song that they wrote, in fact, back in 1939. And also we lost Sons of the Pioneers member Bob Nolan in 1980. On the 17th, Red Foley, born 1910. David Aikman, otherwise known as String Bean, he was born 1916, and the groundbreaking ceremony for the new Country Music Hall of Fame and Museum took place in 1999. If you look at photographs of that event, you can see yours truly in the crowd. What an event. On the 18th, songwriter Bootlow Bryan died in 1987. Blake Shelton would be 50. On the 19th, Lester Flatt, he was born 1914. Doug Stone will be 70. On the 20th, Chet Atkins, born 1924. Anne Murray will be 81. And Ira Leuven was killed in an auto accident in 1965. And Dan Tominski of Alison Krauss's Union Station Band, he will be 59. On the 21st, Leon Everett, born 1948, making him 78. And Johnny Cash's first single on Sun Records, Hey Porter, that was released in 1955. Kathy Mattea will be 67, Alison Mora will be 54, and Tyler Childers, he'll be 35.

Celebrating country birthdays, this is Tim Rogers Country. First off, you heard from Blake Shelton, he's 50 this week, from 2004, a song co-written by Paul Overstreet, incidentally, Some Beach. Next up, Kathy Mateo, she's 67 this week, Untold Stories, and I've got great memories of meeting up with Kathy at the Stables Club in Milton Keynes in 2019, and I spoke to her for at least an hour and a half about her career, and ended up with an interview that I was certainly proud of. All right, time to start counting down to America's number one country single. Let's kick it off right now.

Well, she's snuck back into the top five with that big hit for her, Ella Langley. This week's number five, moving up one position again, Choosing Texas. And you know what? That's not the last time we'll have heard from Ella Langley on Tim Rogers Country Today. Stick around to tell you more. I'll be back with another look at the chart very soon.

0: George Strait and the A and the B side of his big hit from 2006, Seashores of Old Mexico. That was the A side. The B side, the one you've just been listening to, Give It Away. And the A side, written and recorded originally by Merle Haggard. Other versions include Merle Haggard and Willie Nelson, Hank Snow, and also Freddie Fender. Great song, Seashores of Old Mexico. Next up, as I say, Give It Away. Both tracks taken from George's Somewhere in Texas album of 2006.
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Well, there's our old friends Midland back with a new single taken from a forthcoming album due out soon. It's called Stages. There's a track from it, Shooting Memories with Tequila.

Tim Rogers Country and Steve Warren are there from 1986, his fourth number one. Number one this week, back in that year, Life's Highway.

Willie Nelson's new album, Dream Chaser, that's out right now. Thought you'd like to hear a track from it. There you have it. Whiskey Wants Me Too. All right, back to the singles chart now. Number

The Big Five counting down to America's number one country single. And at number four this week, moving down a couple of notches, it's Jordan Davis, Turn This Truck Around. More from the charts very soon. Meantime, here's our first triple play. And we got music from 64, 76, and 88.

Music and memories on Tim Rogers Country, crossing the decades and noting the different styles as well. First off, George Jones took you to 1964, Your Heart Turned Left and I Was on the Right. Next, a man, I don't think we've ever played him on Tim Rogers Country, Johnny Carver from 1976 and Afternoon Delight. Originally a one-off hit for the Starland Vocal Band in 1975, there's Johnny's version, and not a bad one too. Finally, Southern Pacific from 1988. Honey, I Dare You. Love the steel guitar on that. All right, stand by for some more great music in the next hour of Tim Rogers Country. Interesting soundtrack track, if that's the right way to describe it, in the next hour of the program. Meantime, taking us up to the top of the hour, it's another look at our Big Five, and it comes from Josh Ross. Hate How You Look.

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Welcome back to the second hour of Tim Rogers Country. And there you heard an extraordinary track by by a group. They called themselves the Maverick Choir, taken from the soundtrack of the Mel Gibson movie from 1994, Maverick, which older listeners and older people like me will remember being a big hit TV series back in the 60s, I think it was, or maybe 70s, with James Garner. But the Maverick Choir, that was comprised of a lot of well-known names, including Waylon Jennings, Reba McEntire, Clint Black, Faith Hill, Tammy Wynette, Amy Grant, John Anderson, Billy Dean, Hal Ketchum, Tracy Lawrence, and Kathy Mattea, all getting together and doing a rousing version of the old hymn, Amazing Grace.

Tommy Emmanuel and Molly Tuttle there. Now, Tommy's due back in the UK in July, and I, for one, are looking forward to catching up with him again. There you have Tommy and Molly, who appeared on the last tour together. A Grammy Award performance winner on the old tune by Townes Van Zandt, White Line Fever. Tommy Emmanuel and Molly Tuttle. Another triple play now. That's highlights 77, 88, and 97.

The best of the best, like Johnny Duncan and Janie Fricke there from 1977, Atlanta, Georgia Stray. Next up, Gene Watson from 1988, top five in that year and his last major chart success, a song called Don't Waste It on the Blues. Then finally, Lone Star from 1977, their very first number one, Come Crying to Me.

Well, when you look at Marty Robbins' albums, he's never too far away from a good old Western story song. And there he was from 1976, a song that topped the charts in that year, this week in fact, in 1976, El Paso City. Written by Marty Robbins, it was his 15th number one and a sort of follow-up in story terms to his monster hit El Paso in 1959. Back to the chart now. Number

That's Riley Green, and another look at America's top five country singles. He moves up to this week's number two with his current success, Change My Mind. Don't forget, very shortly I'll be bringing you a readout of the full top 10 country singles in America, and also bringing you, of course, this week's number one. More about that very soon. Now, here's something just a little bit different from 19... 19-

Well, from today's charts, we took you back to 1953 there, and a couple of tracks from the Country All-Stars. Now, if you didn't know, and... Well, from today's charts, we took you back to 1953 there, and a couple of tracks from the Country All-Stars. Now, if you didn't know, and...

Royal Garden Blues. Great to have these wonderful old memories that you probably won't hear anywhere else, but you certainly will hear them from time to time on Tim Rogers Country. All right, time for more memories now, and we're looking at 1980, 1994, and 2000.

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Well, I hope that little threesome brought up some memories for you. Billy Joe Spears from 1980, Natural Attraction. Next, Tanya Tucker from 1994, Hanging In. And finally, Steve Wariner and Clint Black from the year 2000 and Been There.

Well, fans of Cody Johnson would be pleased to hear he's got a new 16-track album release. Actually, it's coming out next week. It's called Banks of the Trinity, including duets with Luke Combs and Brothers Osborne. There he was with a sample track from the album, Take Me Back, Leave Me There, the great Cody Johnson. Okay, here's your top 10 rundown. And at number 10, Ella Langley and Morgan Wallen, I Can't Love You Anymore. Number 9, Megan Maroney, Beautiful Things. Number 8, Luke Combs, Sleepless in a Hotel Room. Number 7, Morgan Wallen, Don't We. Number 6, Jason Aldean, Don't Tell on Me. Number 5, Ella Langley, Choosing Texas. Number 4, Jordan Davis, Turn This Truck Around. Number 3, Josh Ross, Hate How You Look. Number 2, Riley Green, Change My Mind. This week's number 1, well, guess who?

So, top of the stack, it's Ella Langley this week, her second week at number one. The current single taken from her excellent album Dandelion, song called Be Her. Bringing Tim Rogers Country to a nice close for yet another week. Join me again for more of the same. This has been Tim Rogers Country. I've been Tim Rogers. Enjoy more classics right now. If you-

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2: This is the debut single from Lauren Riz Miller. It's called Heartbroke in a Bar.

Looking for spring in all the right places. And we're certainly one of them. Keep it here on CMR Nashville, Europe's number one country station.

fact, I think they're going to break a few records here and there. The summer heat is joining us early. Coast to Coast Country, the Emperor Rasko with you for 2 hours right here.

Coast to Coast Country every week right here, folks. We have all kinds of good things for you. The charts, your requests, your shout-outs, four new songs that we haven't played before. And we've got a free pizza at some point for Ronnie's Country Bar and Grill. When we announce the free pizza song, that's when all the patrons can charge forward and Marianne will have delivered, once again, something sumptuous and usually very bizarre. That's about it. We've opened up all the lines waiting to hear from you, and it's one of those you can't compete with the World Cup. For the next month, we are going to do our best, so if we're clashing with a game, tape us and play us later. I think it's probably the best thing. Tucker Whitmore is lined up on the runway number 3. Break First is his song. See what you think. Send you a vote to this number one station right here. Say

Wherever My Darling There. Sounds like a lot of love stuff going on. And so we will play it for the Lovebirds. Why not? Tell us who they might be. Lainey Wilson and Devlin Duck Hodges. They've tied the knot after 5 years of getting it together. So, Lainey, well done and stay happy, dear. Country star Zach Brown also has gotten married. Wouldn't do it here in the U.S., though. He went to Greece to get married. Yeah, I'm going to tell you. Who was it? Kendra Scott was originally an engagement, and now it's all lovey-dovey and good stuff going on. We like that when that happens.

country gold. With the Emperor Roscoe is Country Comfort. I've been handed a note here. This week's pizza at Ronnie's Country Bar and Grill has shredded bacon, shredded shallots, spicy peppers, molten lava tomato sauce, whatever that may be, Sargento cheese with fresh tomatoes, and it's being called the Big Ronnie. Oh, dear. So you know what happens, folks, whenever we announce it's a free pizza record, then it's all free. All you have to do is go get it, and then we'll have a count a little bit later on. And it can happen any time in the show. Like, it could happen right now. Free pizza time. Go. Good luck. Go. 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

0: 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I don't know. What do you think, Ronnie?
1: Yippee-ki-yay, big guy.
0: I know you'd say something like that, just the way you are, but there you go. What can I say? Come on. Let's just play the music and have fun.
2: There was only me and her and him. The bar was giving last call, so I thought I'd move on in. And I was slick and feeling like a man, so I took the stool between them, ordered one more round for me and her and him.

there's men and there's ladies. Well, he pushed his old straw hat back and he grinned. And he said, ain't they all a mystery?

Mrs. Lawrence. And Sue Peach, head of my fan club on the block, so to speak. On This Week in Country, things that happened back in 1987. Randy Travis's Forever and Ever Amen spent 3 weeks at number one on the Billboard Hot Country Singles Charts. 1997, Leanne Rimes and Trisha Yearwood on This Week back in 97 released How Do I Live? They jumped in at in the Billboard Hot 100. Leanne Rimes' version peaked at number two. It spent a record-breaking 69 weeks on the chart, more than any other song in history. At least until Jason Mraz's I'm Yours came along. 2005, on This Week, Carrie Underwood released her debut single, Inside Your Heaven. 2013, Merle Haggard was presented an honorary doctorate by California State University Bakersfield. The Doctor of Fine Arts honor, the first in CSUB history, was conferred during the School of Arts and Humanities commencement ceremonies. Bravo. 2020 on This Week, Jimmy Buffett was at number one on the country charts with his 30th studio album, Life on the Flip Side, and it became his 12th Billboard 200, 10th album, actually, top 10 album. Just some of the things that happened on This Week in Country. What's happening right now? Just great music. Here's Steve Anthony on Coast to Coast.

0: Sounds like a plan, my man. Had to put that one together for you. It is, we're competing with the World Cup these days, so bear with me as we move things right along here. I have a new bit of music for you to listen to. The Neon Prophets.
1: Prettiest girl I'd ever seen. Look at her, man, look at me.

soul. Hey, we are one away from the charts. We'll be having a look at your top 10, find out what you're spending your money on. How many slices of the Big Ronnie were given away for free? Marianne, can you have a count, please?

Brooks and Dunn, mi corazón is gone, it's lost. It's been broken and discarded and stomped on it. I have no heart left. Oh. But I have the charts feel. What is this? Oh, 51 slices. You are being picky. Oh, thank you, Mary. 51 slices, not too bad for the big Ronnie. Let's have a look at your top five, top ten. Rocky Mountain Low, Corey Kent is at 10. Number 9, Don't We, Morgan Wallen. Number 8 is Beautiful Things, Megan Maroney. Number 7, Brunette, Tucker Wetmore. I think you heard the new one earlier. Number 6, Don't Tell On Me, Jason Aldean. Money Music at 5, Sleepless in a Hotel Room, Luke. And he's dropping down from number 1, of course. Number 4, Turn This Truck Around, Jordan Davis. Number 3, Hate How You Look, Josh Ross. At number 2, Change My Mind. Number 2, Riley Green. Next hour, of course, well, you will have your number 1. But for the moment, you have to be happy with number 2.

Riley Green. That's your number two song this week. Change My Mind. A woman's prerogative, I do believe. Okay, what's number one? Well, I'm not going to tell you this hour. I will play it for you next time. Why? Because I'm a good guy. It's crazy around here. World Cup fever has just obliterated everything else. So I understand if you're taping me and watching a football game, that's okay. You can play me a little bit later. And Hackney, London last week. Boy, did you guys get a surprise in London, huh? Was it the Sheckenwell pub, I believe? People just sat there with their mouths open. They couldn't believe it. Because there were 200 of them selected and entertained by Shania Twain. Can you imagine? Just 200 people. And she was just doing her thing in the pub. It was really cool. And when she came to sing this song, oh my God, all the guys stepped forward.

0: artists do improvs like that. You know, you suddenly show up, start doing things. Shania Twain, well done. You have made everybody at that pub in Hackney really happy. I understand Mick Jagger also did one of those last week. I don't have the details under my eyes, but I think it was an Irish pub somewhere in London. We are just motoring along here, having a good time. It's Coast to Coast Country with the Emperor Roscoe. You had Tucker Wetmore with his new one, the Neon Prophets. Those are the first two that you're voting on for our top 30. You'll have Co Wetzel and Casey Musgraves with new music in hour two. Where is my Ronnie's notes here? I think, 51 slices. Well done there. Good slice of Big Ron. Something you gotta really take home to the bank. So, Colin, Colette, John, Maureen, Liz, Lynn, Grant Davis, Mr. Evans, thank you for your kind words. We will be getting to you in hour two, right after this.
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0: a totally different treatment than what Wilson Pickett gave it.
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0: 79 Fahrenheit, 25 Celsius. I tell you, the weather's going to heat up even more for the World Cup here in California. Now, I don't know if they do it all the time, but it's becoming more and more prevalent when you are dealing with these weather conditions. They're having breaks, you know, which you didn't normally get in cold, wet Europe, for water breaks. Kind of slows the game down at times, huh? And security is going to be a nightmare, no doubt about it. A daunting challenge. Climate change making things a little on the warm side for sure. And by the way, Britons are warned of six-hour waits in airports due to the EU border checks. Fears mount over summer travel chaos. British tourists could face unacceptable waits at passport control in European airports because of the new EU border checks.

0: very wrong.
1: Well, yeah. Well,
0: Alison Krauss.
1: Well,
0: you done me down and dirty. You are in the country music comfort zone with the Emperor Roscoe. It's Coast to Coast Country. You will be able to vote on the next song by Cole Wetzel.

0: Your third new song, KOKOE Wetzel. Hurts like you, looking for your vote.
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you gotta do. All right, it's right on the money. Just for you, honey. It's Coast to Coast Country. I am the Emperor Roscoe, and we are giving you trivia from 63 on this week back. And then Buck Owens scored his first number one single with Act Naturally. The song has been covered by many artists, including Loretta Lynn, Dwight Yoakam, The Beatles in 89. Ringo Starr teamed up with Buck and actually did a brand new version of that. 1985. On this week, Ricky Skaggs was number one in the country singles charts with Country Boy, a song written by Tony Colton, Albert Lee, and Ray Smith of the British band Head, Hands, and Feet. The song was Ricky Skaggs' ninth number one country hit. 2000, on this week, Tennessee Governor Don Sundquist made this day Lynn Anderson Day throughout the state. 2007, Jason Aldean was top of the country charts with his second album, Relentless. 2016, If I'm Honest, the 10th studio album by American country singer Blake Shelton was number one on the charts, produced by his longtime producer, Scott Hendricks. Featured a lot of collaborations, yeah, with Gwen Stefani, the Oak Ridge Boys. He is kind of old school, right? 2022, Wasted on You by American country music singer Morgan Wallen was number one. 2024 on this week, George Strait's concert at Kylie Field in Texas became the most attended ticketed show in U.S. history. 110,905 fans in attendance. Wow. The record was previously held by the Grateful Dead, but George came along and did

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1: All right, well, you had the freebies. 51 free slices of the Big Ronnie. Now you have to pay. Word's out, though. 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

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Your top five is as follows. Sleepless in a hotel room. That's Luke at five. Turn This Truck Around, Jordan Davis at four. Number three, I Hate How You Look, Joss Ross. Riley Green, you heard last hour. Number two with Change My Mind. Leaves us just one to present to you. And big numero uno is Be Her. This is Ella Langley. Currently very hot.

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1: Well, hello there. How you doing? Welcome to John Dean Country right here on your favorite radio station. I hope you'll keep me company for the next 2 hours or so for the very best in country music. If this is your first time to listen to the program, well, my policy is less talk that gives time for lots more music, so let's get it on.

0: Mr. John Prine starting things off in John Dean Country and the Glory of True Love. And if you've just joined us, welcome along wherever you may be listening to us in the world. I hope you keep me company. There's still a little country left. That's what Daryl Singletary has to tell me anyway. Lots and lots of country left right here in John Dean Country.
1: In Greentown, Indiana, there's still a little 4-H fair. A pageant queen.

0: This is Eddie Stubbs, and that was Daryl Singletary with There's Still a Little Country Left. Nothing else to say except, are there any questions?
1: Well, we might not sound as good as Eddie Stubbs, but we do have a lot of country music. Here's time to hear from the ladies. This is Bobby Griner and A Lesson in Leavin'.

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And let's hope you haven't got the blues. This is my friend from Nashville and a great singer he is. And it's a tribute song to Waylon Jennings. This is Wes Wammer and Waylon's At the Gate.

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And God woke to an angel whispering in his ear, I think you better see this

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But it was Jesse's endless love that helped him see the light. Remember, he's from Texas, so forgive his rowdy ways. He'd make a damn good angel

Mr. Wes Wammer from Fresno in California, now living in Nashville and recording there, and Waylon's at the Gate. Now then, Johnny Cash's backing band, you will all know and remember, was called the Tennessee Three. This is Bob Wooten and a tribute song to Johnny Cash, You Walk Tall Each Time You Walk the Line. Let's have a listen here.

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1: I was toting my pack along the dusty Winnemucca Road when along came a semi with a high-end canvas-covered load. If you're going to Winnemucca, Mac, with me you can ride. And so I climbed into the cab and then I settled down inside. 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

Parkersburg, Gravelburg, Colorado, Ellensburg, Rexburg, Vicksburg, Eldorado, Larimore, Atmore, Havistall, Chattanooga, Chasta, Nebraska, Alaska, Opelika, Baraboo, Waterloo, Kalamazoo, Kansas City, Sioux City, Cedar City, Dodge City, what

Well, I suppose I don't have to tell you that's the great Johnny Cash, and I've been everywhere, man. Well, let's hope we're everywhere on the internet and you're enjoying the music. It's time to head down Texas way. This is George Goss and Ain't No Honky Tonks in Jail. I really like this song and it's this sound.

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You can't hear the jukebox wail. Ain't no honky tonks in jail.

That's the lovely Deborah Allen on John Dean Country and The Wrong Side of Love. Willie Nelson and Merle Haggard have a new album out. I'm going to play a track from that now. It's All Going to Pot.

0: Night all day long, just like this radio station tonight all day long. Great music, that's what you'll hear. We haven't played Waylon Jennings yet, we're going to do that in a moment, but first we have another Waylon. This is Waylon Pierce, If the Whole World Was a Honky Tonk, he tells me.
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You're gonna have to toe the

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Yes, that's the place, and hopefully I'll get to know Chicago really well. This is Lucy Kaplansky, and what's so funny about love, peace and understanding? Not a thing.

Lucy Kaplansky really moving along on that song there, right here on your favourite radio station, and peace, love and understanding. This is the band Perry, some of the new country for you, and If I Die Young, well, there's not much hope of that at this stage, but anyway. If I

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4: Lainey Wilson finally gets a response to a letter she wrote Tim McGraw at 18. At 18 years old, Lainey Wilson wrote a letter to her fellow Louisiana native Tim McGraw in a desperate effort to make her dreams of being a singer-songwriter come true. Unfortunately, the letter went unanswered until now. Here's the letter. Dear Mr. Tim McGraw, my name is Lainey Wilson from Franklin Parish, Baskin, Louisiana. I'm 18 years old and have just entered my first semester at Louisiana Delta Community College of Monroe to pursue a nursing degree. I have been writing songs since I've been 9 years old. When you listen to my CD, I want you to know this is a sample of what I write. I have many others that are just as good. Please consider meeting with me and my family. Singing, writing, and performing are the most important things in my life. All I need is the opportunity, and I can do the rest. Sincerely, Lainey Wilson. Until last week, the Somewhere Over Laredo singer still hadn't gotten the chance to meet Tim McGraw and personally tell him about that very special handwritten note from many years ago. The two finally came face to face on Saturday night, June 6th, while sound checking for their surprise duo that would take place later that night at Nissan Stadium for CMA Fest. A behind-the-scenes video shows the moment Wilson feels all the emotions as she realizes she's just moments away from fulfilling her childhood dream. While backstage preparing for an epic onstage moment, McGraw went over to Wilson, holding a white envelope in his hand, and admitted that he was embarrassed when he first learned he had missed the letter from her. Tim McGraw wanted to make right by not only writing her a letter back, but also penning a song inspired by the entire experience. While the response took years to arrive, the timing could not have been more fitting. That hopeful young girl who once asked Tim McGraw for a chance is now standing beside him as one of country music's biggest stars.
3: Before I leave you, here's something to think about. Never approach a bull from the front, a horse from the rear, or a fool from any direction. I'm your host, Rick Hines. Catch us tomorrow for more County Line news and good vibes. Keep your boots grounded, your heart lifted, and your County Line strong. Thanks for riding along with me today. We'll see you.
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0: Looking for spring in all the right places. And we're certainly one of them. 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
1: If you're just joined us, welcome to the second hour of John Dean Country. This is Tracy Lawrence and Sticks and Stones.

He deserves that round of applause. Don Williams, sounding good and as cool as ever. He's so laid back. I Believe in You. He's just great. He is. This is Dwight Yoakam, and there's some smoke along the track here.

Hank Williams Jr. and Sr. and There's a Tear in My Beer. That was a duet created some time back. Here's another beer drink. Well, it's not beer drinking, but it's another drinking song, and we're going to have the McAllister Brothers from Ireland, and it's a Pour Me Wine.

Like Alistair Brothers, as I said, and Pour Me Wine, and that comes from their latest album, and a fabulous album it is. Somebody new for you on the scene, singer-songwriter, I love singer-songwriters, and a great musician as well. This is Amy Grendon and her own song, Sunlight in Your Night. So let's have a listen all around the world.

Well, there you go, something different and something new for you from the lovely Amy Grendon and Sunlight in Your Night, a song written and sung by her and produced by Tommy Meehan.

the lovely Jackie Sharkey, as I said, on Arabica Blues. For all the Robert Mazzell fans, here we go. This is some kick-ass country.

That's a singer-songwriter, a great one at that, Jordan Maughey. And if there's a God in heaven, if there is a God in heaven, well, I'm sure he'd like to listen to Cathy Crinian and Millie.

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3: Yes, that's what it's entitled. Bernie Heaney there, CeCe Cooper and Lorraine McDonald, Honky Tonk Angels and Hush Hush. Before we go, let's squeeze in this one from Kieran Rosny.
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else is going to bring him down? Kieran Rosny in Pencil Full of Lead. Let's hope your pencil is full of lead and you've been writing down all these great singers. So until the next time, my friends, if the clock has beaten us on the wall, I'd like to thank you for listening. Do take care and all the best for now. Bye-bye.

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I don't think I've started this show with a more soulful song than that. That was our geographical track this week, Beautiful Land, a buy at the Old Crow Medicine Show from their brand new released album, Union Made. And that features guest vocals from Maggie Rose. It also features Lee Oscar on there as well. A very good afternoon, good evening, or good morning to you all. I am David Dodson, and this is the Cletus & Co. 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Yes, the Cletus & Co. Radio Show, where this week we're going to start straight off with a back-to-back feature from a brand new album from the ramblings of Charlie Marie and her new album, Signs. Here's some of Charlie Marie's brand new country music.

Ponderosa Pine, this week's Cleese's Track of the Week. And now we're going to stay with Charlie Marie, and we're going to stay with another geographical track, because Ponderosa Rhyme was definitely a geographical track. This is Montana.

Well, that was back-to-back Charlie Marie from a new album, Signs, and that was Montana. And I must mention again Ponderosa Pine at the top of that feature, which is Cletus's track of the week. A very welcome return to form for Charlie Marie with only her second album. She did disappear, and that's literally what this current album is about, Signs. And there's so many geographical tracks within that album. Coming up on the rest of this week's Cletus & Co radio show, we've got another couple of back-to-back features. We've got back-to-back wire tracks. I'll come to that a little bit later. We've got Double Scotch, where we've got two Scottish friends of the Cletus & Co radio show have sent me some music in over the last week, so I'm going to play them together. We've got a country classic from one of the great country music stars of all time. And we will finish the show with some drinking tracks. Hang on, where's the track for my wife, the long-suffering Debs? It's actually one of the drinking tracks. So we'll be getting to that right at the very end of this week's Cletus & Co radio show. Right now, we're heading down under. We are heading down under with the Dregs. They're a band or a duo from Australia's thriving indie folk scenes. They're called Paddy McRae and Zane Harris, and they're quite a lively act, and they've toured Europe and Australia and New Zealand. And at the moment, this month, they are actually in America, and they will be performing a few shows in the coming weeks around the Nashville area as well. So it's a debut on the Cletus & Co radio show for the Dregs and their new single, Golden Lights.

That's Ginny Lee by Maddox Rose, and it's a single, and Maddox Rose is from Oklahoma. Now, I did promise you back-to-back tracks with Wire, and I did say to you that I would explain a little later. So we've come to that time already. We're going to listen to two tracks with Wire in their titles. First up, we've got Razor Wire Wall by Elizabeth Cook, and it's from her new album, Great Television, which, of course, was produced by Shooter Jennings. Who else would produce an Elizabeth Cook album? I mean, he's a perfect match, really. And Razor Wire Wall, Elizabeth Cook says, Razor Wire Wall is a song about when fierce love finds fierce people. Having a voice like Evan Felker join me is probably going to cause a lot of fence damage.

When I heard the razor wire wall, I thought I could only play one track after that, and it's Concrete and Barbed Wire by Lucinda Williams from the absolute classic album Car Wheels on a Gravel Road. If you haven't got that album, get it. It is one of the seminal albums of Americana music. Okay, we've got another back-to-back feature now entitled Double Scotch, and it's I've had two EPs sent in to me by friends of the show, Malcolm McWatt and Scott Ashworth, over the past week, and I thought I'd put them together and label them Double Scotch, even though I do believe both guys are teetotal, but I'm sure they won't mind. First up, we're going to have from his brand new EP, Highland Zen, from Malcolm McWatt. This is Highland Gypsies. It's a little quiet at the start, but it will build up, trust me. I think it's a bit of distance.

And as Malcolm McWatt disappears over the horizon, down the lanes, over the roads, let's introduce you to Scott Ashworth. And he's jokingly, I presume, named his EP Summer Party Albums Volume 2. And this is from that. It's called Paper Thin Love. Do enjoy.

That's Scott Ashworth and Paper Thin Love from his Summer Party Anthems Volume 2. See, there's no way that's Summer Party Anthems Volume 2. Nice bit of humour there, Scott. We've got a country classic now from one of the leading lights in female country artists from the 60s and 70s and, of course, all time. Tammy Wynette, Your Good Girl's Gonna Go Bad. It was written by Billy Sherrill and Glenn Sutton. It was the title track from the debut album from Tammy Wynette back in 1967, February 1967. In fact, so we're going to play this. When you listen to it, I always think of Billie Jo Spears because she's the first person I ever heard do this song, and Billie Jo Spears just covered.

over the last few years, one of, I think, one of the best newcomers to the Roots scene has been Melissa Carper. And her original band that she was in was Sad Daddy, and they're releasing a new album called Ozark Shine on the 26th of June. And Sad Daddy have released a new single. It's called Bootlegger, and you've got it here now on the Cletus & Co. Radio Show.

I did say we got a few drinking tracks at the end of the show. We always end with a drinking track or two, but we've slipped another couple in before. I've actually got three left lined up in my player, but I only got time for two. That was Ain't a Drink by Ronnie Bowen. We're going to finish with a drinking track, which is also the LSD track for my wife, the long-suffering Deb's. It's called Drinking Game by Warren Zeiders. It's a single, as is Riley Green's new single, Think As You Drunk. And this is where Riley Green practices counting while he's been drinking. So thank you very much for listening. Do join me again on the Cleats & Co. radio show, and do keep it locked into this station. And thank you again for listening, and cheers. Have a drink on me. Ready, Riley? Start counting.

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1: Welcome along to the Album Zone here on CMR Nashville, getting underway with new music from Cody Johnson. Not long to go now before his new album comes out. In fact, it comes out a week on Friday, the 26th of June. The album Banks of the Trinity, that's Cody Johnson and Horseback getting the show underway. We have three featured albums, as always. The first one we're going to focus on today is Kiefer Urban's album Flow State. Played two yesterday, two more coming your way right now. Beginning with this, it's an album of yacht rock covers, or in this case, I guess you could really say, yacht soul.

song co-written by Bill Withers, famously done by Bill along with Grover Washington Jr. That's Keith Urban and his version of Just the Two of Us. And sticking with the album, this now a song originally by the Little River Band. This is Help Is On Its Way.

Bourbon. And that's Help Is On Its Way from the album Flow State. Before the end of the show, we'll have tracks from the other featured albums from Co Wetzel and Midland, respectively. But right now, brand new music from Chris Young, who has just released a deluxe edition of his album I Didn't Come Here to Leave. This is one of the three new songs on there, a collaboration with Shaylen. This is One of Us.

Shaylen is a fast-rising country singer-songwriter. Full name is Shaylen Carroll, but she goes just by Shaylen. And there she was, along with Chris Young, from the deluxe edition of his album I Didn't Come Here to Leave, and that's One of Us. And John Pardy has just released a 10th anniversary edition of his album California Sunrise, complete with some songs that didn't make the cut originally. This is If I Had Another Heart.

This was the album that really solidified John Pardy as a big star in country music. Had the two big boot songs, Head Over Boots and Dirt On My Boots, were both on this album. California Sunrise, the 10th anniversary edition. That's If I Had Another Heart. We're going to hear two tracks from another of our featured albums, but before we do, we're going to hear a track from one of last week's, Red Clay Strays and the album Grateful. This is Demons in Your Choir.

play Strays from one of last week's featured albums, Grateful. That's Demons in Your Choir. You're listening to the Album Zone here on CMR Nashville. Let's play two tracks from another of this week's featured albums, Coetzel, and the album The Night Champion. We played two yesterday, two more coming up right now. Let's begin with this. This is When I Was.

Council from one of the three featured albums this week here on the show. That's When I Was from the album The Night Champion. And staying with the album, this now is The Man.

Marco Wetzel from the featured album The Night Champion. That's The Man. Right, got brand new music now from Alyssa Bonagura. She's just released an album called America's Backroads. And she's been around a while. She's actually written and produced an array of people, including Steven Tyler and Morgan Evans, just to name a couple. And she is the daughter of Michael Bonagura and Kathy Bailey of the group Bailey and the Boys, who you might remember had a few hits back in the day. The new album, like I say, is called America's Backroads, and this track is called Old Friends.

friend. We'll play more from this album in the weeks to come, I'm sure. That's Alyssa Bonagura and Old Friends. Right, Ashley Cook has a self-titled album coming out on the 14th of August. Be here before you know it. Let's whet your appetite for that. This is High School Sweetheart.

Ashley Cook from her forthcoming album, self-titled, out on the 14th of August. That's High School Sweetheart. But out right now is the new album from Lee Bryce. Played a track from it last week as well. The album is called Sunriser, and this is Truck Bed Mixtape.

track from Lee Bryce's new album Sunriser. That's Truck Bed Mixtape. Right, time now for two tracks from our third featured album. It's the new one from Midland called Stages. We played two yesterday, two more coming your way right now. Beginning with this, a collaboration with, I'm sure, soon to be Country Music Hall of Fame. He should be in there, I reckon, one day. Clint Black. This is Up in Texas.

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1: There you go, Midland, along with Clint Black from Midland's album Stages, our third featured album this week here on the show. That's Up in Texas, and sticking with the album, this now is

track from Midland's album Stages, one of our three featured albums this week. That's Drunk Enough. We'll hear more from that album and from the other featured albums here on the show this week from Co Wetzel and Keith Urban, respectively, in the weeks to come. But that pretty much does it for today. We're going to play out with Dierks Bentley. It was a year ago that he released the album Broken Branches, and we're going to hear the title track of the album that also features Riley Green and John Anderson, who's in the Hall of Fame. I'm sure Clint Black is soon to follow. I've been David Lovell. You've been listening to the Album Zone. Do join me again next week. I'm here every Monday and Tuesday at 3 p.m. or 11 p.m. GMT, with further chances to hear the show on Tuesdays and Wednesday mornings at 7 a.m. GMT. Whenever you listen, I'll be here counting on your company, so don't you dare miss it. In fact, you be sure of it. Ta-da!

0: 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Riley, where are you going?
1: I got a date tonight.
2: Date? What?
1: Yeah, I got a date.
0: Man, I got the black sheep of the family right here.
1: There's a little girl in my neighborhood.
2: Young and all them girls are chasing.
0: Yeah. He's got a name of a duck. Well, we'll stick around.
2: We'll stay with the black sheep.
0: Yeah, it's just starting to get swinging now.
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6: 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Keep on.

0: putting the cooler days behind us and looking ahead to a great summer with you. 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
1: Tim Rogers Country.

Whether it's new or old, I guarantee you're going to love the next 2 hours of Tim Rogers Country. Welcome again. And there you have Mark Chestnut proving the point admirably. From 1992, Old Flames with New Names. Now here's something new from a fella worth watching out for, Jake Worthington.

2019, down to the honky tonk. And don't you just love the verse on that one? Country music creativity at its very best. Let me read you those first four lines. Got a house down a back road. I got a flag on the front porch. I got a dog named Waylon. I got a driveway that needs paving. Only in country music could that happen. Before that, a brand new single from a man certainly worth watching out for, Jake Worthington, who seems to be appearing with a lot of the major acts today on record, and appearances too. His new single, Nighttime Is My Time. Okay, asleep at the wheel now, and the entry into our country calendar. And on the 15th of June, Waylon Jennings, born 1937. On the 16th, Billy Crash Craddock will be 87. And the Rouse Brothers recorded their first version of Orange Blossom Special, a song that they wrote, in fact, back in 1939. And also we lost Sons of the Pioneers member Bob Nolan in 1980. On the 17th, Red Foley, born 1910. David Aikman, otherwise known as String Bean, he was born 1916, and the groundbreaking ceremony for the new Country Music Hall of Fame and Museum took place in 1999. If you look at photographs of that event, you can see yours truly in the crowd. What an event. On the 18th, songwriter Bootlow Bryan died in 1987. Blake Shelton would be 50. On the 19th, Lester Flatt, he was born 1914. Doug Stone will be 70. On the 20th, Chet Atkins, born 1924. Anne Murray will be 81, and Ira Leuven was killed in an auto accident in 1965, and Dan Tominski of Alison Krauss's Union Station Band, he will be 59. On the 21st, Leon Everett, born 1948, making him 78, and Johnny Cash's first single on Sun Records, Hey Porter, that was released in 1955. Kathy Mattea will be 67, Alison Mora will be 54, and Tyler Childers, he'll be 35.

Celebrating country birthdays, this is Tim Rogers Country. First off, you heard from Blake Shelton, he's 50 this week, from 2004, a song co-written by Paul Overstreet, incidentally, Some Beach. Next up, Kathy Mateo, she's 67 this week, Untold Stories. And I've got great memories of meeting up with Kathy at the Stables Club in Milton Keynes in 2019. And I spoke to her for at least an hour and a half about her career and ended up with an interview that I was certainly proud of. All right, time to start counting down to America's number one country single. Let's kick it off right now.

Well, she's snuck back into the top five with that big hit for her, Ella Langley. This week's number five, moving up one position again, Choosing Texas. And you know what? That's not the last time we'll have heard from Ella Langley on Tim Rogers Country Today. Stick around to tell you more. I'll be back with another look at the chart very soon.

0: George Strait and the A and the B side of his big hit from 2006, Seashores of Old Mexico. That was the A side. The B side, the one you've just been listening to, Give It Away. And the A side, written and recorded originally by Merle Haggard. Other versions include Merle Haggard and Willie Nelson, Hank Snow, and also Freddie Fender. Great song, Seashores of Old Mexico. Next up, as I say, Give It Away, both tracks taken from George's Somewhere in Texas album of 2006.
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Tim Rogers Country and Steve Warren are there from 1986, his fourth number one. Number one this week, back in that year, Life's Highway.

Well, Willie Nelson's new album, Dream Chaser, that's out right now. Thought you'd like to hear a track from it. There you have it. Whiskey Wants Me Too. All right, back to the singles chart now. Number

0: The Big Five counting down to America's number one country single. And at number four this week, moving down a couple of notches, it's Jordan Davis, Turn This Truck Around. More from the charts very soon. Meantime, here's our first triple play. And we've got music from 64, 76, and 88.
1: Yeah!

Music and memories on Tim Rogers Country, crossing the decades and noting the different styles as well. First off, George Jones took you to 1964, Your Heart Turned Left and I Was on the Right. Next, a man I don't think we've ever played him on Tim Rogers Country, Johnny Carver from 1976 and Afternoon Delight. Originally a one-off hit for the Starland Vocal Band in 1975, there's Johnny's version, and not a bad one too. Finally, Southern Pacific from 1988. Honey, I dare you, love the steel guitar on that. All right, stand by for some more great music in the next hour of Tim Rogers Country. Interesting soundtrack track, if that's the right way to describe it, in the next hour of the program. Meantime, taking us up to the top of the hour, it's another look at our Big Five, and it comes from Josh Ross, Hate How You Look.